There's Dean Young with Carnival Ride on 98.9 XFM. We heard Thomas Rhett there. And after all, the bars are closed. Welcome to Hour 4 of Your Kind of Country on a Wednesday with Glenn Baker. Got some Keith Urban coming up. Here's Vincent Mason. And wish you well.

0: There's Keith Urban and Where the Blacktop Ends on 98.9 XFM. Big fundraising raffle taking place, restoring the cathedral ceiling at St. Ninian Parish for the foundation. The big draw coming up on June the 27th, 5 o'clock at St. Ninian Place. It's only $50 for a ticket, only 2,000 tickets to be sold. 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
4: Who's gonna fill their shoes?

XFM weather for this evening: clear on the mainland and a few clouds over Cape Breton. The overnight low 7. Sunny for Thursday with highs of 25 to 28 degrees, but 14 along much of the coastline. UV index will be very high. Clear on Thursday night, turning partly cloudy overnight with a low of 12. And Friday, a mix of sun and cloud, a high of 23 on the mainland, 19 for Cape Breton. That's your forecast from 98.9 XFM.

0: There's Sonny Sweeney with Easy as Hello on 98.9 XFM with Your Kind of Country. We've got a flashback on the way from Randy Travis going back to the late 80s. Got some Russell Dickerson coming up, and Kyle McKierney is next.
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There's Randy Travis going back to 1986. That is called 1982, your country flashback this hour. I want to thank our sponsors for being part of the show this evening. Good folks at GFL Environmental, Antigonish, Addington Auto Sales in Antigonish, Windmar Property Restoration Specialist, New Glasgow and Antigonish, A&W Restaurant, Antigonish and Port Hastings, and Blinkhorn Real Estate in Pictou County. I'll be back tomorrow evening with the 90s Country Show. Enjoy the rest of your evening. It's Megan Maroney on the way. Here is Owen Rigling.

0: From the XFM Newsroom, I'm Matt Draper. Elections Nova Scotia released the list of candidates for the upcoming Shedacamp-Murgarrie's Pleasant Bay provincial by-election. Nick Boisvert will run for the Green Party, while Claude Bourgeois will represent the PCs. Denis Cormier is running for the Liberals, and Trevor Poirier will represent the NDP. The by-election is set for June 23rd. The candidate list, their party affiliation, and the name of their official agent are available on the Elections Nova Scotia website at electionsnovascotia.ca. The town of Port Hawkesbury had a successful launch of Pride Month. At last night's monthly public meeting, Mayor Brenda Chisholm-Beaton called the June 1 event at the Port Hawkesbury Civic Center wonderful and vibrant. The event featured a pride flag raising in the front of the Civic Center, a pride walk on the active transportation trail along Reef Street to Grant's Pond, then a Fountain of Love celebration at the fountain at Grant's Pond. The town is inviting members of the public to paint a rainbow rock to place at or near the foundation throughout the month of June. Sutherland Harris Memorial Hospital hosted an official opening of the facility's new renal dialysis unit on Monday. David Landry, Senior Director for the Nova Scotia Renal Program, said the unit began taking patients last summer. Thanks to an investment of $3.58 million with funding coming from the province, as well as the Aberdeen Health Foundation and the Sutherland Harris Memorial Foundation, the unit expanded from 4 to 12 dialysis stations and increased capacity to treat up to 48 patients. Landry said the unit moved from the back of the hospital to the front. He also said the unit was built big enough to cover the next 10 to 20 years while providing care closer to home for residents. The most local news and sports, anytime at 98.9xfm.ca.
1: XFM weather for this evening: clear on the mainland and a few clouds over Cape Breton, the overnight low 7. Sunny for Thursday with highs of 25 to 28 degrees, but 14 along much of the coastline. UV index will be very high. Clear on Thursday night, turning partly cloudy overnight with a low of 12. And Friday, a mix of sun and cloud, a high of 23 on the mainland, 19 for Cape Breton. That's your forecast from 98.9 XFM.

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0: and them. And who could forget him? 98.9, nothing but hits.

XFM weather for this evening: clear on the mainland and a few clouds over Cape Breton, the overnight low 7. Sunny for Thursday with highs of 25 to 28 degrees, but 14 along much of the coastline. UV index will be very high. Clear on Thursday night, turning partly cloudy overnight with a low of 12. And Friday, a mix of sun and cloud, a high of 23 on the mainland, 19 for Cape Breton. That's your forecast from 98.9 XFM.

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0: From the XFM Newsroom, I'm Matt Draper. Elections Nova Scotia released the list of candidates for the upcoming Shettacamp-Murgarrie's Pleasant Bay provincial by-election. Nick Boisvert will run for the Green Party, while Claude Bourgeois will represent the PCs, Denis Cormier is running for the Liberals, and Trevor Poirier will represent the NDP. The by-election is set for June 23rd. The candidate list, their party affiliation, and the name of their official agent are available on the Elections Nova Scotia website at electionsnovascotia.ca. The town of Port Hawkesbury had a successful launch of Pride Month. At last night's monthly public meeting, Mayor Brenda Chisholm-Beaton called the June 1 event at the Port Hawkesbury Civic Center wonderful and vibrant. The event featured a pride flag raising in the front of the Civic Center, a pride walk on the active transportation trail along Reeve Street to Grant's Pond, then a Fountain of Love celebration at the fountain at Grant's Pond. The town is inviting members of the public to paint a rainbow rock to place at or near the foundation throughout the month of June. Sutherland Harris Memorial Hospital hosted an official opening of the facility's new renal dialysis unit on Monday. David Landry, Senior Director for the Nova Scotia Renal Program, said the unit began taking patients last summer. Thanks to an investment of $3.58 million with funding coming from the province as well as the Aberdeen Health Foundation and the Sutherland Harris Memorial Foundation, the unit expanded from 4 to 12 dialysis stations and increased capacity to treat up to 48 patients. Landry said the unit moved from the back of the hospital to the front. He also said the unit was built big enough to cover the next 10 to 20 years while providing care closer to home for residents. The most local news and sports, anytime at 98.9xfm.ca.
1: XFM weather for this evening, clear on the mainland and a few clouds over Cape Breton. The overnight low 7. Sunny for Thursday with highs of 25 to 28 degrees, but 14 along much of the coastline. UV index will be very high. Clear on Thursday night, turning partly cloudy overnight with a low of 12. And Friday, a mix of sun and cloud, a high of 23 on the mainland, 19 for Cape Breton. That's your forecast from 98.9 XFM.

We don't just say we have the best local newscasts in northeastern Nova Scotia. We have the Byron McGregor Awards to prove it. 98.9, nothing but hits.

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1: XFM weather for this evening, clear on the mainland and a few clouds over Cape Breton, the overnight low 7. Sunny for Thursday with highs of 25 to 28 degrees, but 14 along much of the coastline. UV index will be very high. Clear on Thursday night, turning partly cloudy overnight with a low of 12. And Friday, a mix of sun and cloud, a high of 23 on the mainland, 19 for Cape Breton. That's your forecast from 98.9 XFM.
2: On the 14th of October, very early in the morning, the results of a crime were found in the stables of Le Père Choupon. The old man had discovered, to his absolute dismay, the dislocated body of Elizabeth Dumoutier. So, the police was called in. I was handed the inquiry. Upon arriving on the scene, some photographs were shot. A couple of small-time journalists were raising their fist among the crowd.

straw. Though the whole thing seemed unreal, well, it

on the subject led experts to conclude Austin had been the victim of a strange case of split personality. The trial neared its end, and though the facts had been exposed, the crowd still wanted blood, for they were in for big surprise.

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Nothing but hits.

0: Taking a look at community events on Saturday, June the 6th, the Heatherton Community Center is doing their second annual outdoor community yard sale from 9 a.m. to 1 p.m. The more the merrier. Come on out and sample the wares. And in case of inclement weather, the rain date will be the following Saturday, June the 13th. Meanwhile, there's a family fishing event hosted by the Etiganish Rivers Association. It'll be at the Cameron Lake Barrier-Free Outdoor Recreation and Picnic Area in Pinevale on June the 6th. There's a free barbecue and raffle with some great prizes generously donated by local businesses. There will be an accessible portable toilet on site. It's an event to promote sport fishing in the community and highlight the Cameron Lake Barrier-Free Ramp and Dock that was built back in 2022. That's from 11 a.m. to 2 p.m. on the 6th. For details on these and many other events, check out the community events page at 989xfm.ca.
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XFM weather for this evening: clear on the mainland and a few clouds over Cape Breton. The overnight low 7. Sunny for Thursday with highs of 25 to 28 degrees, but 14 along much of the coastline. UV index will be very high. Clear on Thursday night, turning partly cloudy overnight with a low of 12. And Friday, a mix of sun and cloud, a high of 23 on the mainland, 19 for Cape Breton. That's your forecast from 98.9 XFM.

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1: 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The Heatherton Community Center is doing their second annual outdoor community yard sale from 9 a.m. to 1 p.m. The more the merrier. 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And in case of inclement weather, the rain date will be the following Saturday, June the 13th. Meanwhile, there's a family fishing event hosted by the Etiganish Rivers Association. It'll be at the Cameron Lake Barrier-Free Outdoor Recreation and Picnic Area in Pinevale on June the 6th. 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There will be an accessible portable toilet on site. It's an event to promote sport fishing in the community and highlight the Cameron Lake barrier-free ramp and dock that was built back in 2022. 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
1: 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XFM weather for this evening: clear on the mainland and a few clouds over Cape Breton. The overnight low 7. Sunny for Thursday with highs of 25 to 28 degrees, but 14 along much of the coastline. UV index will be very high. Clear on Thursday night, turning partly cloudy overnight with a low of 12. And Friday, a mix of sun and cloud, a high of 23 on the mainland, 19 for Cape Breton. That's your forecast from 98.9 XFM.

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0: Taking a look at community events, the New Glasgow Public Library, in their temporary location on East River Road, is hosting New Roots Community Sessions for immigrant and migrant women. 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
0: XFM weather for this evening: clear on the mainland and a few clouds over Cape Breton. The overnight low 7. Sunny for Thursday with highs of 25 to 28 degrees, but 14 along much of the coastline. UV index will be very high. Clear on Thursday night, turning partly cloudy overnight with a low of 12. And Friday, a mix of sun and cloud, a high of 23 on the mainland, 19 for Cape Breton. That's your forecast from 98.9 XFM.

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1: The Chicks, Shaboozy, Blue Rodeo, and the Barr Brothers. What do they all have in common? They're going to be in Halifax Friday, June 26th, as part of the Halifax Music Festival.
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7: XFM weather for this evening: clear on the mainland and a few clouds over Cape Breton. The overnight low 7. Sunny for Thursday with highs of 25 to 28 degrees, but 14 along much of the coastline. UV index will be very high. Clear on Thursday night, turning partly cloudy overnight with a low of 12. And Friday, a mix of sun and cloud, a high of 23 on the mainland, 19 for Cape Breton. That's your forecast from 98.9 XFM.

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Nothing but hits.

Okay, over here, boys. We're squeezing in another song. 98.9, nothing but hits.

0: taking a look at community events on Saturday, June the 6th. The Heatherton Community Center is doing their second annual outdoor community yard sale from 9 a.m. to 1 p.m. The more the merrier. Come on out and sample the wares. And in case of inclement weather, the rain date will be the following Saturday, June the 13th. Meanwhile, there's a family fishing event hosted by the Etiganish Rivers Association. It'll be at the Cameron Lake Barrier-Free Outdoor Recreation and Picnic Area in Pinevale on June the 6th. There's a free barbecue and raffle with some great prizes generously donated by local businesses. There will be an accessible portable toilet on site. It's an event to promote sport fishing in the community and highlight the Cameron Lake Barrier-Free Ramp and Dock that was built back in 2022. That's from 11 a.m. to 2 p.m. on the 6th. For details on these and many other events, check out the community events page at 989xfm.ca.
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0: XFM weather for Thursday, sunny with a high of 25 to 28, but 14 along parts of the coast. The UV index will be very high. Clear on Thursday night, becoming partly cloudy overnight with a low of 12. On Friday, a mix of sun and cloud with highs 19 to 23 degrees. That's your forecast from 98.9 XFM.

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3: XFM weather for Thursday, sunny with a high of 25 to 28, but 14 along parts of the coast. The UV index will be very high. Clear on Thursday night, becoming partly cloudy overnight with a low of 12. On Friday, a mix of sun and cloud with highs 19 to 23 degrees. That's your forecast from 98.9 XFM.

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0: taking a look at community events. The New Glasgow Public Library, in their temporary location on East River Road, is hosting New Roots Community Sessions for immigrant and migrant women. 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
0: XFM weather for Thursday, sunny with a high of 25 to 28, but 14 along parts of the coast. The UV index will be very high. Clear on Thursday night, becoming partly cloudy overnight with a low of 12. On Friday, a mix of sun and cloud with highs 19 to 23 degrees. That's your forecast from 98.9 XFM.

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1: 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And in case of inclement weather, the rain date will be the following Saturday, June the 13th. Meanwhile, there's a family fishing event hosted by the Etiganish Rivers Association. It'll be at the Cameron Lake Barrier-Free Outdoor Recreation and Picnic Area in Pinevale on June the 6th. 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It's an event to promote sport fishing in the community and highlight the Cameron Lake barrier-free ramp and dock that was built back in 2022. 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
1: XFM weather for Thursday, sunny with a high of 25 to 28, but 14 along parts of the coast. The UV index will be very high. Clear on Thursday night, becoming partly cloudy overnight with a low of 12. On Friday, a mix of sun and cloud with highs 19 to 23 degrees. That's your forecast from 98.9 XFM.

know, where people play games with the night. God, it was too hot to sleep. I followed the sound of a jukebox coming from up the levee. All of a sudden, I could hear somebody whistling from right behind me.

Take a picture of this. The fields are empty, abandoned 59 Chevy. Laying in the back seat, listening to Little Willie John. Yeah, it's when time stood still. You know, I think I'm gonna go down to Madam X and let her read my mind. She said that voodoo stuff don't

0: Wait, did you hear that?
1: Oh, this is sure stirring up some ghosts for me. She said there's one thing you gotta learn. It's not to be afraid of it. I said, no, I like it. I like it, it's good. She said, you like it now, but you'll learn to love it later.

0: Taking a look at community events, the New Glasgow Public Library, in their temporary location on East River Road, is hosting New Roots Community Sessions for immigrant and migrant women. 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
0: XFM weather for Thursday, sunny with a high of 25 to 28, but 14 along parts of the coast. The UV index will be very high. Clear on Thursday night, becoming partly cloudy overnight with a low of 12. On Friday, a mix of sun and cloud with highs 19 to 23 degrees. That's your forecast from 98.9 XFM.

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1: Taking a look at community events, the People's Place Library in Antigonish is hosting a book talk with author Holly Dew. Her book is called By the Riverside of Kampuchea. Holly was born in Hanoi, North Vietnam, sponsored by local concerned citizens in 1981, and emigrated with her three sisters and brother and his family as Vietnamese boat people, living in Scottsburg. Eventually, she moved to Toronto and worked in many different capacities. The author wrote her story initially in Chinese and more recently in English. The talk will be on June the 5th from 2 to 3:30, and Holly will read excerpts from her book. And the Blue Nose Curling Club is holding their annual yard sale at the club on Park Street in New Glasgow, Friday, June the 5th, from 6 to 8:30 p.m., 9 a.m. to noon on Saturday the 6th. Admission is just $2, and there's going to be a food truck on site if you're feeling a little hungry. For details on these and many other events, check out our website, 989xfm.ca.
0: The Chicks, Shaboozy, Blue Rodeo, and the Bar Brothers. What do they all have in common? They're going to be in Halifax Friday, June 26th, as part of the Halifax Music Festival.
2: I need some good news. 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
1: XFM weather for Thursday, sunny with a high of 25 to 28, but 14 along parts of the coast. The UV index will be very high. Clear on Thursday night, becoming partly cloudy overnight with a low of 12. On Friday, a mix of sun and cloud with highs 19 to 23 degrees. That's your forecast from 98.9 XFM.

connecting Cape Breton Island and mainland Nova Scotia since 1943. 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

0: Taking a look at community events on Saturday, June the 6th, the Heatherton Community Center is doing their second annual outdoor community yard sale from 9 a.m. to 1 p.m. The more the merrier. Come on out and sample the wares. And in case of inclement weather, the rain date will be the following Saturday, June the 13th. Meanwhile, there's a family fishing event hosted by the Etiganish Rivers Association. It'll be at the Cameron Lake Barrier-Free Outdoor Recreation and Picnic Area in Pinevale on June the 6th. There's a free barbecue and raffle with some great prizes generously donated by local businesses. There will be an accessible portable toilet on site. It's an event to promote sport fishing in the community and highlight the Cameron Lake Barrier-Free Ramp and Dock that was built back in 2022. That's from 11 a.m. to 2 p.m. on the 6th. For details on these and many other events, check out the community events page at 989xfm.ca.
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0: XFM weather for Thursday, sunny with a high of 25 to 28, but 14 along parts of the coast. The UV index will be very high. Clear on Thursday night, becoming partly cloudy overnight with a low of 12. On Friday, a mix of sun and cloud with highs 19 to 23 degrees. That's your forecast from 98.9 XFM.

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0: 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Nothing but hits. The Chicks, Shaboozy, Blue Rodeo, and the Barr Brothers. What do they all have in common? They're going to be in Halifax Friday, June 26th, as part of the Halifax Music Festival.
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7: XFM weather for Thursday, sunny with a high of 25 to 28, but 14 along parts of the coast. The UV index will be very high. Clear on Thursday night, becoming partly cloudy overnight with a low of 12. On Friday, a mix of sun and cloud with highs 19 to 23 degrees. That's your forecast from 98.9 XFM.

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1: Let us place ourselves in the presence of God as we pray. O God, our Father, we thank you for giving us this new day. Help us to use our time and our talents to serve you and our human family. We ask your blessings, O God, on the teachers, the professors, and all others involved in education in our schools, colleges, and universities. May they follow the example of Christ, the great teacher, as they guide and instruct the young in truth. Bless and encourage the men and women who contribute to the well-being of our communities by becoming actively involved as guides and advisors in the social, the sporting, and the cultural activities of our young people. Bless the police, the firemen, and all others who help to protect those rights which we cherish and guard so jealously as members of the human family. Help us to live up to the responsibilities and duties which go along with such rights. As we go about our work this new day, we ask you, O God, to fill our hearts with the spirit of your love, so that no matter what our individual roles in society may be, we may love you and see you in all those with whom we work and associate. We ask all this through our Lord Jesus Christ, who lives and reigns with you and the Holy Spirit forever and ever. Amen.
2: And a good morning look at the marine forecast for Eastern Shore, stable at 4-2. Strong wind warning in effect. Southwest winds 15, 25 near noon. Southwest 10 to 20 Friday morning. And light Friday afternoon. Northeasterly 15 Friday evening. Northumberland Strait and Gulf Magdalen, strong wind warning in effect. Wind southwest at 20 to 25. And northerly 15 Friday morning. And light Friday evening.
3: Good morning from the XFM Newsroom. I'm Ken Kingston. With summer around the corner, Antigonish Town Council is taking short-term and long-term measures to deal with potential water shortages. Last summer, the town of Antigonish initiated both voluntary and mandatory water restrictions due to low water levels at the James River Dam. Antigonish Town Mayor Sean Cameron says council and staff are taking a balanced approach and encouraging conservation while they build what Cameron called necessary infrastructure needed for future growth. He says last summer highlighted that through conservation measures, the town reduced its water consumption, which really helped the water supply. Cameron says water is necessary not just for drinking, but also fire protection. Looking at the long term, the mayor says they used money from the Housing Accelerator Fund to identify and develop a second source of water in the county, drilling two test wells and completing water quality testing with positive results. They're looking to drill a third test well this spring.
4: It's a different type of water, but I'm happy to say that it'll be piped into our existing pipeline, treated through our existing water treatment plant, which when we built it in 2007, we made sure there was capacity for increased water. The installation of the water transmission line and new source, we're hoping we'll get those done in 27 and 28. So securing water is probably our most critical issue at this time.
3: In the short term, Cameron also noted the town's rain barrel rebate program, where town council allocated $2,500 to offer $50 rebates to those purchasing rain barrels. Elections Nova Scotia released a list of candidates for the upcoming Cheticamp Margaries Pleasant Bay provincial by-election. Nick Boisvert will run for the Green Party, while Claude Bourgeois will represent the BCs. Denis Cormier is running for the Liberals, and Trevor Poirier will represent the NDP. The by-election is set for June 23rd. The candidate list, their party affiliation, and the name of their official agent are available on the Elections Nova Scotia website at electionsnovascotia.ca. The mayor of Trenton says the municipality is looking to host a public town hall-style meeting later in June to go over a proposed draft budget, which will include items such as closing the town's outdoor pool at Trenton Park. Trenton Mayor Alec Dove says council now has a draft budget And to make up for a deficit and not raise taxes, they propose a closure of the pool with a projected cost to operate of over $50,000. After consulting with the town CAO and some councillors, Dove says they're looking to host the town hall sometime in the third or fourth week of June. And they are inviting residents to discuss the draft budget and potential fallouts, including the closure of the pool.
5: It's a tough decision that council has put on the floor. And again, if the Trenton residents decide that if that meeting or that town hall that we have comes out with some other favorable responses, I mean, there's a good chance that the pool may not close.
3: And Dove says they don't have an exact date for the town hall meeting at the moment. Yesterday morning on the town's Facebook page, town staff issued a post saying the Given Council hearing concerns from the public regarding the outdoor pool. Before any decision is made during the upcoming budget deliberations, council will be inviting innovative proposals or partnerships from individuals, committee groups, and local organizations aimed at keeping the pool operational. The post also states staff are currently compiling an outline of pool expenses for anyone that would like to propose an alternate solution. An announcement of the background information and the proposal submission process will be forthcoming in the near future. XFM weather clearing today, high of 28 near 14 along parts of the coast. With the humidex, it'll feel like 30 today. UV index very high. Clear tonight, becoming partly cloudy overnight, a low 13. Sun and cloud tomorrow, a high of 21, near 12 along parts of the coast. UV index very high. In New Glasgow, it's 10. In Port Hawkesbury, it's 10. And in Antigonish, it's 10. In XFM sports, in the NBA playoffs, it was New York over San Antonio, 105-95. In the opening game of the NBA Finals. In the WNBA, New York over Toronto, 97-82. Phoenix beat Seattle, 72-68. In the Canadian Elite Basketball League, it was Niagara over Calgary, 88-76. And Brampton beat Edmonton, 87-86. In baseball, the Blue Jays fell to Atlanta by a score of 7-3. It's 6:05, the most local news and sports anytime at 98.9xfm.ca.

0: Penny at 9, XFM, nothing but hits, and doing some running around there with Blues Traveler to wrap up a set of songs to get us underway this morning, and a very good day to you, 20 minutes after the top of 6 o'clock. It is a Paul Kerwin until noon today, and this Thursday, looking like we're going to have a mostly sunny day, a few clouds kicking around this morning. They'll clear off, and then the day is going to be a beautifully large one. Look for a high around 28 degrees, a bit of a humidex into the 30s this afternoon. And wind southwesterly 20, gusting to 40 at times. Clear to partly cloudy tonight. Winds southwesterly 20 to 40, low of 13. Lots of sun and cloud tomorrow. Highs reaching around 21 degrees for Friday. Welcome along to it. It's a great day, and hey, we're hoping to have a super day here as well.
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0: Good morning from the XFM newsroom. I'm Ken Kingston. Saturday is National Range Day, an event to raise awareness about shooting ranges across the country. One local range is located at 1224 Beech Hill Road in Antigonish County. It has been operated by the Antigonish Marksman Association for the past decade. President Dr. Don Westcott says over that time, it has developed a rifle range, a handgun range, and has just added a shotgun range. Westcott says a lot of activities are planned on Saturday.
1: Around 9 o'clock, we expect the members and anybody from the public who wants to come in and participate, plus some local club members who are coming down from other clubs. And we will shoot rounds of five stand through the morning. If a public member who doesn't belong to the club wants to come, they can certainly come and watch, but I would encourage them to be able to participate, and that will be available. Participation is under direct supervision from qualified range safety officers.
0: Westcott says the following Saturday, the range will host a youth shoot. There's no charge for the event for youth 12 to 18. Motorists along Highway 104 from Alls Cove to the Antigonish-Pictou County boundary may notice some commercial vehicles hauling some very large loads over the coming weeks. There are 16 wind turbines being transported to the Weavers Mountain Road area in Pictou County. It is for the Weavers Mountain Wind Project being developed by the Glooskap First Nation and Halifax-based renewable energy company SWEB Development. The 192 wind turbine components arrive by ship at the Canso Superport in Mulgrave. From there, they will be transported from a laydown area in Alls Cove along Highway 104, exiting the highway slightly west of the James River Reb on a newly constructed connection route over the next 8 weeks. They will be brought to the site via Beaver Mountain Road. Due to the size of the components, the blades are over 80 meters long. A dedicated exit to the heavy loads was built by Dexter Construction. Traffic will be stopped and slowed down at times. Motorists are advised to drive with additional caution when encountering these heavy loads. Once operational by the end of the year, this wind farm will produce clean energy for up to 33,000 homes in Nova Scotia. Police in Cape Breton have arrested two people in connection with a fatal stabbing. Police say they were called to Frederick Street in Whitney Pier around 11:30 a.m. yesterday and found a man with a stab wound. He was taken to hospital but later died. Police say they were called off pursuit of a suspect vehicle for public safety but were able to stop it around 1 p.m. There were no details on charges. And Prince Edward Island is making its largest ever investment in the film industry, committing $5 million to support Netflix's upcoming series. This, The Summer, Will Be Different. The 10-episode series is based on the best-selling novel by our author Carly Fortune and is expected to begin filming on the island in the coming weeks. The province says the investment will create jobs, provide training opportunities for local film workers, and promote the island's talent, businesses, and landscapes to an international audience. Local residents and businesses will have the opportunities to participate in the production as crew members, service providers, or background performers. XFM weather clearing today, a high of 28 near 14 along parts of the coast. And with the humidex today, it'll feel like 30. UV index very high. Tonight clear and becoming partly cloudy overnight, a low of 13. Tomorrow sun and cloud, a high of 21 near 12 along parts of the coast. UV index very high. In New Glasgow, it's 10. In Port Hawkesbury, it's 8. And in Antigonish, it is 12 degrees. In XFM Sports, in Major League Baseball yesterday in interleague play, Atlanta down Toronto 7-3. The Mets over Seattle 7-1. Kansas City beat Cincinnati 5-2. St. Louis over Texas 5-3. The Athletics down the Chicago Cubs in 10 innings 5-4. Houston over Pittsburgh 11-9. And the LA Angels beat Colorado 11-4. Now in the American League, Detroit down Tampa Bay 7-2. The Chicago White Sox over Minnesota 8-0. Boston beat Baltimore 8-1. Cleveland over the New York Yankees 5-4. In the National League, it was Miami over Washington 4-1. Philadelphia beat San Diego 3-2. San Francisco over Milwaukee 1-0. And the Dodgers down Arizona 7-0. In the NBA Finals, in the opening game of the best of seven, it was New York downing San Antonio 105-95. In the WNBA, it was New York over Toronto 97-82. And Phoenix beat Seattle 72-68. And in the Canadian League Basketball League, it was Niagara over Calgary 88-76, while Brampton got by Edmonton 87-86. It's 6:35, the most local news and sports anytime at 98.9xfm.ca.

0: 89 XFM, John Mellencamp right there, and your life is now back to 1998. It's about 6:40, 20 before the top of the hour of 7 o'clock, and a very good morning to you. 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All the regular features lined up for you there this morning, including your breakfast trivia. Hopefully have a winner coming up before 8.
1: 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What do they all have in common? They're going to be in Halifax Friday, June 26th, as part of the Halifax Music Festival.
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0: And it is 6:41. Very good morning to you. Mostly sunshine for today. We'll have a southwesterly breeze around 20 to 40 and a high 28 degrees. Going to be clear to partly cloudy tonight. Wind southwesterly 20 to 40. Low of 13. Sun and cloud tomorrow with a northeasterly breeze. And temperatures going to be around 21 for tomorrow. Currently sitting right now in New Glasgow and eastern PEI at a dozen. It's 10 to 13 on the western side of Cape Breton Island. And 13. 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Bit of frozen ghosts as we go in circles.

0: 6:50, 10 before the top of the hour, 7 o'clock. Up and Adam, ready for your day today. We have a late bus to pass along, actually a canceled bus to pass along for Pictou County. Bus route number 48 has been canceled for today, serving A.G. Bailey Memorial, Thorburn Consolidated, New Glasgow Academy, and North Nova Education Center.
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0: 6:51, 9 shy at the top of the hour. 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
0: Elections Nova Scotia released a list of candidates for the upcoming Cheticamp Margaree's Pleasant Bay provincial by-election. Nick Boisvert will run for the Green Party, while Claude Bourgeois will represent the PCs. Denis Cormier is running for the Liberals, and Trevor Poirier will represent the NDP. The by-election is set for June 23rd. The candidate list, their party affiliation, and the name of their official agent are available on the Elections Nova Scotia website at electionsnovascotia.ca. The mayor of Trenton says the municipality is looking to host a public town hall-style meeting later in June to go over a proposed draft budget, which will include items such as closing the town's outdoor pool at Trenton Park. Trenton Mayor Alec Dove says council now has a draft budget, and to make up for a deficit and not raise taxes, they proposed a closure of the pool with a projected cost to operate of over $50,000. After consulting with the town CAO and some councillors, Dove says they're looking to host a town hall sometime in the third or fourth week of June, and they're inviting residents to discuss the draft budget and potential fallouts, including the closure of the pool.
3: It's a tough decision that council has put on the floor. And again, if the Trenton residents decide that if that meeting or that town hall that we have comes out with some other favorable responses, I mean, there's a good chance that the pool may not close.
0: Yesterday morning on the town's Facebook page, staff issued a post stating that given council hearing concerns from the public regarding the outdoor pool before any final decision is made during the upcoming budget deliberations, council will be inviting innovative proposals or partnerships from individuals, community groups, and local organizations aimed at keeping the pool operational. The post also states that staff are currently compiling an outline of pool expenses for anyone that would like to propose an alternative solution. An announcement on the background information and the proposal submission process will be forthcoming in the near future. With summer around the corner, Antigonish Town Council is taking short-term and long-term measures to deal with potential water shortages. Last summer, the town of Antigonish initiated both voluntary and mandatory water restrictions due to low water levels at the James River Dam. Antigonish Town Mayor Sean Cameron says council and staff are taking a balanced approach and encouraging conversation while they build what Cameron called necessary infrastructure needed for future growth. He says last summer highlighted that through conservation measures, the town reduced its water consumption, which really helped the water supply. Cameron says water is necessary not just for drinking, but for fire protection. Looking at the long term, the mayor says they used money from the Housing Accelerator Fund to identify and develop a second source of water in the county, drilling two test wells and completing water quality testing with positive results. They're looking to drill a third test well this spring.
4: It's a different type of water, but I'm happy to say that it'll be piped into our existing pipeline, treated through our existing water treatment plant, which when we built it in 2007, we made sure there was capacity for increased water. The installation of the water transmission line and new source, we're hoping we'll get those done in 27 and 28. So securing water is probably our most critical issue at this time.
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0: XFM weather clearing today, a high of 28 near 14 along parts of the coast. To the humidex, it'll feel like 30. UV index very high. Clear tonight, becoming partly cloudy overnight, a low of 13. Sun and cloud tomorrow, a high of 21 near 12 along parts of the coast. UV index very high. In New Glasgow, it's 10. In Port Hawkesbury, it's 8. And in Antigonish, it's 13 degrees. Sports is next for Antigonish Rental.
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0: 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In the American League, Detroit down Tampa Bay 7-2. The White Sox blanked Minnesota 8-0. Boston over Baltimore 8-1. Cleveland beat the New York Yankees 5-4. In the National League, Miami over Washington 4-1. Philadelphia beat San Diego 3-2. San Francisco over Milwaukee 1-0. And the Dodgers shut out Arizona 7-0. In the NBA Finals, in the opening game of the best of seven, it was New York over San Antonio 105-95. While in the WNBA, Toronto fell to New York 97-82. It's 7:07, the most local news and sports anytime at 989xfm.ca.

0: 39 XFM, nothing but hits with the Clash. Rock Casbah this morning on this Thursday in the sunshine, about 11 minutes after the top of the hour of 7 o'clock. Paul Kirwan with you until noon today, and lots of great reasons to be out and around taking some of that free vitamin D. What a beautiful day it's going to be. Enjoy it. 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Well, coming up this weekend, June the 7th on Sunday, the ALS Walk Strong event's going to be taking place, and it's going to be happening at Columbus Field. Now, the field opens up at 11:30 for this. 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Again, that's coming up on Sunday morning, 11:30. 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
0: The following is a notice from the town of Antigonish. The town advises residents and businesses of a planned power outage scheduled for Friday, June 5th. Starting at 1 a.m., power will be shut off for approximately 30 minutes. This outage will impact Church Street, Antigonish Market Square, Claymore Inn and Suites, Sobeys, Mariner Drive, St. Ninian Street from Church Street to the Legion, and the Kirk Building. Please note this work is weather dependent and the town apologizes for any inconvenience this outage may cause.
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889 XFM, nothing but hits, and Elfie Zappacosta, When I Fall in Love Again, and a very good morning to you. 17 and a half minutes after the top of the hour of 7 o'clock. What a beautiful day it is out there. Enjoy that sunshine, ladies and gents. It's going to be fantastic. And if you are celebrating a birthday, well, happy birthday to you. We've got the local birthdays on the way. First off, a look at the celebrity birthdays for today. Michelle Phillips of the Mamas and Papas is 82. Parker Stevenson, who played one of the Hardy Boys.

0: Some, it's how they wake up in the morning. To others, it's how they stay fueled for the day. Some have it daily, some have it on a rare occasion. And some have it to celebrate. And that could be you. 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
1: And away we go with local birthdays for this morning. It is 7:20, and Ann Lee Hamper. Birthday wishes going along for you, says Forever Young. From your fellow crazy cat lady, Anne, have a super day today. Cassie Boyd, happy 13th. Love from Mom, Dad, Austin, and your fur babies, Jake, Cece, and Lucky. Happy 8th birthday this morning going along to Jalen Nicholson of Frankville. Love from Mom, Dad, Ethan, Braden, and Scotia. Also Nanny and Papa Bouchard. And also from the rest of your friends and family. Sherry McCochran, happy birthday to you. Lots of love from Lydia, Declan, Everly, Theo, Luella, and Brielle. Claudette Webb, happy birthday. Love from Mom, Dad, and Cooper this morning. Carolyn Pelly, happy birthday to you. From your three little nieces, Myra, Raleigh, and Journey. All the very best to you and your special day. And we say congratulations to Cassie Boyd, who is the winner this morning of the Tim's Treats. We've got a voucher, your name is on it, and you can drop by the radio station during business hours, Monday through Friday. And then you can claim your treats at the Tim's location on James Street in Antigonish. And one that just came in, Wyatt Rogers, happy birthday. Lots of love from Mom and Dad, brothers Jackson and Nanny Keefe. And your brother, I think. And away we go. 7:21. 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Be more than happy to get them on for

0: 89, actually, I have nothing but hits with some Howard Jones this morning. A new song about 25 minutes after the top of the hour at 7. And a very good morning to you. Join us on our Facebook fan page and 98.9 XFM announcers. Breakfast trivia lined up for you this morning. Information update for you right around the corner as well. Up at Adam and enjoying the sunshine this morning with your cup of coffee by the window. Looking for a high today, going to be around 28 degrees. Currently sitting at 13 to 14 in New Glasgow and Eastern PEI. 11 to 15 on the western side of Cape Breton, Port Hawkesbury to Inverness. And 14 degrees here at 98.9 XFM this morning.
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0: Motorists along Highway 104 from Alds Cove to the Antigonish-Pictor County boundary may notice some commercial vehicles hauling some very large loads over the coming weeks. There are 16 wind turbines being transported to the Weavers Mountain Road area. It is for the Weavers Mountain Wind Project, being developed by the Glooskap First Nation and Halifax-based renewable energy company SWEB Development. The 192 wind turbine components arrive by ship at the Kansas Superport Mulgrave. From there, they will be transported from a laydown area in Alds Cove along Highway 104, exiting the highway slightly west of the James River ramp on a newly constructed connection route over the next 8 weeks. They will be brought to the site via Beaver Mountain Road. Due to the size of the components, the blades are over 80 meters long. A dedicated exit for the heavy loads was built by Dexter Construction. Traffic will be stopped and slowed down at times. Motorists are advised to drive with additional caution when encountering these heavy loads. Once operational by the end of the year, this wind farm will produce clean energy for up to 33,000 homes in Nova Scotia. Saturday is National Range Day, an event to raise awareness about shooting ranges across the country. One local range is located at 1224 Beech Hill Road in Antigonish County. It has been operated by the Antigonish Marksman Association for the past decade. President Dr. Don Westcott says over that time, it has developed a rifle range, a handgun range, and has just added a shotgun range. Westcott says a lot of activities are planned on Saturday.
2: Around 9 o'clock, we expect the members and anybody from the public who wants to come in and participate, plus some local club members who are coming down from other clubs, and we will shoot rounds of five stand through the morning. If a public member who doesn't belong to the club wants to come, they can certainly come and watch, but I would encourage them to be able to participate, and that will be available. Participation is under direct supervision from qualified range safety officers.
0: Westcott says the following Saturday, the range will host a youth shoot. There is no charge for the event for youth 12 to 18. Nova Scotia's annual Lieutenant Governor's Garden Party will be held June 17th at Government House in Halifax. The event will be hosted by Lieutenant Governor Mike Savage and Darlene Savage, who are inviting residents and visitors to celebrate Nova Scotia's communities and traditions. Government House will be open from 2 to 5 p.m., and the party is free. The event is a long-standing tradition welcoming the public to the ceremony home of all Nova Scotians. Alberta Premier Danielle Smith used her first public appearance in Quebec City to promote a stronger economic tie between Alberta and Quebec. Smith acknowledged the differences between the two provinces, but said they should work together to build a closer economic partnership.
3: We have the opportunity for an incredible collaboration and partnership on trade. Madame Flechette, you may see in the newspaper, I coined a term for it today called Alberbeck. Or Caberta, so that's, just an expression of, I think, already the fact that we work together so well.
0: The meeting with Quebec Premier Christine Frechette comes as both provinces continue pushing for greater autonomy from Ottawa, though Smith says economic cooperation remains the immediate focus. XFM weather clearing today, a high of 28 near 14 along parts of the coast. With the humidex, it'll feel like 30 today. UV index very high. Tonight, clear, becoming partly cloudy overnight, a low 13. Tomorrow, sun and cloud, a high of 21 near 12 along parts of the coast. UV index very high. In New Glasgow, it is 13. In Port Hawkesbury, it's 11. And in Antigonish, it's 15 degrees. In XFM Sports and Baseball last night in interleague play, Atlanta beat Toronto 7-3. The New York Mets over Seattle 7-1. Kansas City beat Cincinnati 5-2. St. Louis over Texas 5-3. The Athletics down the Chicago Cubs in 10 innings 5-4. Houston beat Pittsburgh 11-9 and the LA Angels over Colorado 11-4. In the American League, Detroit down Tampa Bay 7-2. The Chicago White Sox blanked Minnesota 8-0. Boston humbled Baltimore 8-1 and Cleveland over the New York Yankees 5-4. In the National League, Miami over Washington 4-1. Philadelphia beat San Diego 3-2. San Francisco over Milwaukee 1-0 and the Dodgers beat Arizona 7-0. In the NBA Finals, in the opening game of the best-of-seven series, New York over San Antonio 105-95. In the WNBA, Toronto lost to New York 97-82. Phoenix down Seattle 72-68. And in the Canadian League Basketball League, Niagara over Calgary 88-76. Brampton edge Edmonton 87-86. It's 7:36, the most local news and sports anytime at 98.9xfm.ca.

0: 89, XFM, nothing but hits. I'm Madonna this morning in a song called Like a Virgin. And a very good day to you. Welcoming you along to Thursday morning sunshine. Looking for temperatures to get up around the 28-degree mark here today. We'll gladly take that. Some buses canceled in Pictou County today. Bus route number 48 has canceled the runs at A.G. Bailey Memorial, Thorburn Consolidated, New Glasgow Academy, and North Nova Education Center for today. Lots of events getting ready, too, for the weekend as it's up and coming. Of course, as you know, on Sunday, it's going to be the ALS Walk, and that's going to be getting underway at around 11:30, and the walk begins at 12. The Marksman Association National Range Day is coming up on Saturday. That's going to be the grand opening of the new shotgun range at 1224 Beach Hill Road, which is about 7.5 kilometers outside of Antigonish from exit 33. And they're going to have a barbecue, the competition in the morning, and it's sponsored by Tony's Meat. It's going to be a great day for National Range Day coming up on Saturday.
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0: And a very good morning, 7:42, 18 away at the top of the hour of 8 o'clock. Sunshine today, a bit of a southwesterly breeze, and a high of 28. Clear to partly cloudy tonight. Southwesterly winds at 20 to 40. Low of 13, low of sun and cloud tomorrow with a northeasterly breeze and temperatures around 21. They're currently sitting right now in New Glasgow at 14. It is 14 in Port Hawkesbury, 15 degrees at 98.9 XFM with Our Lady Peace.

0: Good evening. I actually have nothing but here. So a bit of Martha and the Muffins this morning. Got a song in my head. And our breakfast trivia this morning. Research shows this is a luxury item that people are most willing to splurge on. It is travel and experiences. And Peggy McClellan, our winner this morning. Thanks to everybody who did take part.
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1: 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I'm Ken Kingston for Hannigan's $5 to $1.
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1: With summer around the corner, Antigonish Town Council is taking short-term and long-term measures to deal with potential water shortages. Last summer, the town of Antigonish initiated both voluntary and mandatory water restrictions due to low water levels of the James River Dam. Antigonish Town Mayor Sean Cameron says council and staff are taking a balanced approach and encouraging conservation while they build what Cameron called necessary infrastructure needed for future growth. He says last summer highlighted that through conservation measures, the town reduced its water consumption, which really helped the water supply. Cameron says water is necessary not just for drinking, but also fire protection. Looking in the long term, the mayor says they used money from the Housing Accelerator Fund to identify and develop a second source of water in the county, drilling two test wells and completing water quality testing with positive results. They're looking to drill a third test well this spring.
3: It's a different type of water, but I'm happy to say that it'll be piped into our existing pipeline, treated through our existing water treatment plant, which when we built it in 2007, we made sure there was capacity for increased water. The installation of the water transmission line and new source, we're hoping we'll get those done in 27 and 28. So securing water is probably our most critical issue at this time.
1: In the short term, Cameron also noted the town's rain barrel rebate program, where town council allocated $2,500 to offer $50 rebates to those purchasing rain barrels. The mayor of Trenton says the municipality is looking to host a public town hall style meeting later in June to go over a proposed draft budget, which will include items such as closing the town's outdoor pool at Trenton Park. Alec Dove says council now has a draft budget, and to make up for a deficit and not raise taxes, they propose the closure of the pool with a projected cost to operate of over $50,000. After consulting with the town's CAO and some councillors, Dove says they're looking at hosting the town hall sometime in the third or fourth week of June. And they're inviting residents to discuss the draft budget and potential fallouts, including the closure of the pool.
4: It's a tough decision that council has put on the floor. And again, if the Trenton residents decide that if that meeting or that town hall that we have comes out with some other favorable responses, I mean, there's a good chance that the pool may not close.
1: Dove says they don't have an exact date for the town hall meeting at the moment. Yesterday morning on the town's Facebook page, staff issued a post stating that given council heard concern from the public regarding the outdoor pool, before any final decision is made during the upcoming budget deliberations, council will be inviting innovative proposals or partnerships from individuals, community groups, and local organizations aimed at keeping the pool operational. The pool also states staff are currently compiling an outline of pool expenses for anyone that would like to propose an alternative solution. An announcement of the background information and the proposal submission process will be forthcoming in the near future. Elections Nova Scotia released a list of candidates for the upcoming Cheticamp, Margaries, Pleasant Bay provincial by-election. Nick Boisvert will run for the Green Party, while Claude Bourgeois represents the PCs. Denny Cormier is running for the Liberals, and Trevor Poirier will represent the NDP. The by-election is set for June 23rd. The candidate list, their party affiliation, and the name of their official agent are available on the Elections Nova Scotia website at electionsnovascotia.ca. Police in Cape Breton have arrested two people in connection with the fatal stabbing. Police say they were called to Frederick Street in Whitney Pier around 11:30 a.m. yesterday and found a man with a stab wound. He was taken to hospital but later died. Police say they called off pursuit of a suspect vehicle for public safety, but were able to stop it around 1 p.m. There were no details on charges. Prime Minister Mark Carney is expected to announce a federal government strategy on artificial intelligence in Toronto today.
5: Carney is slated to tour an artificial intelligence institute in Toronto and meet with researchers as he unfurls the blueprint. The strategy comes as governments, businesses, and civil society all navigate the rapid development of machine learning and tools that can process information almost instantly with varying degrees of accuracy. Artificial Intelligence Minister Evan Solomon said this week his government's new strategy will look to build trust in AI, empower workers, and help build Canada. The federal government has said new privacy and online safety laws will be an important element of building that trust. Karen Rebo, The Canadian Press.
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1: XFM weather clearing today, a high of 28 near 14 along parts of the coast with a humid X. It'll feel like 30 degrees today. UV index very high. Tonight clear, becoming partly cloudy overnight, a low of 13. Sun and cloud tomorrow, a high of 21. Near 12 along parts of the coast, UV index very high. The outlook for Saturday, cloudy with a chance of showers, a high of 17 in the mainland, near 13 on Cape Breton. Showers for Sunday, a high of 14. Monday, cloudy with a chance of showers and a high of 13 degrees. In New Glasgow, it's 13. In Port Hawkesbury, it's 11. And in Antigonish, it is 17 degrees. 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
1: In XFN Sports, there's another big assignment for Antigonish native and NHL linesman Matt McPherson. McPherson has been named as one of the linesmen to work the Stanley Cup final. McPherson worked 77 regular season games in 2025-26 and close to a dozen playoff games this year. To date, he has logged more than 1,000 NHL games and more than 130 playoff contests. Mauricio Dubon hit a go-ahead three-run home run in the third inning, and the MLB-leading Atlanta Braves beat the Toronto Blue Jays 7-3. Toronto left-hander Patrick Corbin gave up 4 runs on 6 hits and 2 walks in 5 innings for his 12th consecutive loss to the Braves. Corbin is 6-13 against Atlanta for his career. The Toronto Blue Jays have acquired right-handed pitcher Simeon Woods Richardson from the Minnesota Twins in exchange for cash considerations. Woods Richardson is 0-7 in 12 appearances this season for the Twins, posting a 7.74 earned run average in 47 2/3 innings. The 25-year-old is designated for assignment by Minnesota on Saturday. The New York Knicks' winning streak lives on, and they struck first in the NBA Finals. Jalen Brunson scored 30 points. Karl-Anthony Towns finished with 18 points and 12 rebounds. And the Knicks erased a 14-point second-half deficit to beat the San Antonio Spurs 105-95 in Game 1 of the NBA Finals. OG Anunoby had 17 points for New York, which has won 12 consecutive playoff games, the seventh team to have such a streak in NBA history. Toronto Temple rookie guard Kiki Rice left Wednesday night's loss to New York after getting injured in the final 2 minutes of the game. With 1:33 left, Rice fell to the court when her shot was blocked and she was holding her left ankle before she got up and hopped to the locker room. Toronto coach Sandy Bontello says in post-game that there is no immediate update on Rice. There are two games in the Canadian League Basketball League last night. Niagara down Calgary 88-76, while Brampton down Edmonton 87-86. And there was one other game in the WNBA as Phoenix beat Seattle 72-68. It's 8:10, the most local news and sports anytime at 989xfm.ca.

0: 99 XFM, nothing but hits, and Daddy Don't Know, that is Toronto, 17 and a half minutes after the top of the hour of 8. And off we go to Celtic Ford this morning. Joining us, Craig Bro. Good morning, Craig. How you doing today, sir?
1: Good morning, Paul. I am doing well, thanks. How about yourself?
0: Fantastic, since the sun is out there this morning, and we're taking full advantage of that, getting lots of rays, and you're going to be getting a few rays today, too, showing off some nice vehicles at Celtic.
1: Well, that's the plan, and they are shining out there with the sun, so it's a beautiful day to come check out some vehicles here, folks, whether they're new, whether they're pre-owned. We have them, and we are ready to help. So how about on the new side? Let's not forget about the ever-popular Ford F-150. 0% financing for up to 72 months on these trucks right now. Great opportunity to get into those, sorry. Also, if you're looking for Super Duty, we do have a couple of those on our lot right now, new ones. Low rates, 2.99% on those right now. So great time to jump into those. Bronco Sports, there's money off. I believe it's around $6,000 off the 26 Bronco Sports. So we got lots of choices for you, and they are here on our lot right now. Now, on the new side, a couple things I want to mention right quick.

0: Thanks, Paul. Have a good one.
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5: The following is a notice from the town of Antigonish. The town has a planned power outage for equipment upgrades on Friday, June 5th. Power will be interrupted on Church Street Extension and Cunningham Road from approximately 1 a.m. to 5 a.m. Please note, this power outage is weather dependent. The town apologizes for any inconveniences this work may cause and thanks you for your understanding.
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2: And 8:21, a very good morning to you. Looking like lots of sunshine today with a southwesterly breeze around 20 to 40 and 28 degrees for a high. Clear to partly cloudy tonight, breezy and down to 13, and we'll have sunny clouds tomorrow with a northeasterly breeze at a high of 21. Currently sitting at 16 in New Glasgow, 16 in Port Hawkesbury, 18 degrees here from 98.9 XFM with Stevie Nicks.

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0: Good morning from the XFM newsroom. I'm Ken Kingston. Saturday is National Range Day, an event to raise awareness about shooting ranges across the country. One local range is located at 1224 Beechhill Road in Antigonish County. It has been operated by the Antigonish Marksman Association for the past decade. President Dr. Don Westcott says over that time, it has developed a rifle range, a handgun range, and has just added a shotgun range. Westcott says a lot of activities are planned on Saturday.
1: Around 9 o'clock, we expect the members and anybody from the public who wants to come in and participate, plus some local club members who are coming down from other clubs. And we will shoot rounds of five stand through the morning. If a public member who doesn't belong to the club wants to come, they can certainly come and watch, but I would encourage them to be able to participate, and that will be available. Participation is under direct supervision from qualified range safety officers.
0: Well, Westcott says the following Saturday, the range will host a youth shoot. There is no charge for the event for youth 12 to 18. Hundreds of New Brunswick farmers yesterday protested the provincial government's decision to privatize veterinary services for large animals. Holding signs, ringing cowbells, and playing music in front of the legislature, farmers called for the Liberals to reverse the cuts. Premier Susan Holt's government says the decision will save the province $4 million annually. Renaud Poirier, a cattle farmer, says that farmers would agree to pay some of the costs to keep the publicly funded service going. Prince Edward Island is making its largest ever investment in the film industry, committing $5 million to support Netflix's upcoming series, The Summer Will Be Different. The 10-episode series is based on the best-selling novel by author Carly Fortune and is expected to begin filming on the island in the coming weeks. The province says the investment will create jobs, provide training opportunities for local film workers, and promote the island's talent, businesses, and landscapes to an international audience. Local residents and businesses will have opportunities to participate in the production as crew members, service providers, or background performers. XFM weather clearing today, a high of 28 near 14 along parts of the coast, and with the humidex, it'll feel like 30. UV index very high. Tonight clear, becoming partly cloudy overnight, a low 13. Tomorrow, sun and cloud, a high of 21 near 12 along parts of the coast, UV index very high. In New Glasgow, it's 13, in Port Hawkesbury, 15, and in Antigonish, it is 19 degrees. In XFM Sports, in Major League Baseball, in interleague action, Atlanta over Toronto 7-3. The New York Mets beat Seattle 7-1. Kansas City over Cincinnati 5-2. St. Louis beat Texas 5-3. The Athletics down the Chicago Cubs 5-4 in 10 innings. Houston over Pittsburgh 11-9. And the Angels beat Colorado 11-4. In the American League, it was Detroit over Tampa Bay 7-2. Chicago White Sox beat Minnesota 8-0. Boston over Baltimore 8-1. Cleveland beat the New York Yankees 5-4. In the National League, Miami over Washington 4-1. Philadelphia beat San Diego 3-2. San Francisco over Milwaukee 1-0. And the Dodgers shut out Arizona 7-0. In the opening game of the NBA Finals, it was New York over San Antonio 105-95. In the WNBA, Toronto fell to New York 97-82. Phoenix beat Seattle 72-68. And in the Canadian Elite Basketball League, Niagara over Calgary 88-76. And Brampton got by Edmonton 87-86. It's 8:35, the most local news and sports anytime at 989xfm.ca.

0: 89 XFM, the Arithmetics Would I Lie to You? 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Just a heads up, we might not get them up today. 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
3: 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Olsen's work has been recorded by some of country music's biggest stars like Garth Brooks, Rascal Flatts, Billy Currington, The Judds, and many others. 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

0: How do you know I'd actually have nothing but here? It's with an angel in my pocket. Here I thought it was cash. Chingling around. Billy Ocean in there, too, with Love Really Hurts to the Hue back into the early 1970s. And a very good day to you on our way to the top of the hour of 9 o'clock. Information update right around the corner. Grads, if you are, well, if you have your grad photos, here's something to think about. 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And we can't accept them through Facebook. 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And once you do that, we will put it up on our Facebook page, and then you'll be in for the draw. We'll also send them off to the Antigonish 5 to a dollar because they're posting them on their storefront areas there too. So kind of cool.
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0: Good morning from the XFM newsroom. I'm Ken Kingston for Kent.
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0: Motorists along Highway 104 from Alls Cove to the Anaganish-Pitcher County boundary may notice some commercial vehicles hauling some very large loads over the coming weeks. There are 16 wind turbines being transported to the Weavers Mountain Road area. It's for the Weavers Mountain Wind Project being developed by the Glooskap First Nation and Halifax-based renewable energy company SWEB Development. The 192 wind turbine components arrive by ship at the Canso Superport in Mulgrave. From there, they'll be transported from a laydown area in Alls Cove along Highway 104, exiting the highway slightly west of the James River ramp on a newly constructed connection route over the next 8 weeks. They'll be brought to the site via Beaver Mountain Road. Due to the size of the components, the blades are over 80 meters long. A dedicated exit for the heavy loads was built by Dexter Construction. Traffic will be stopped and slowed down at times. Motorists are advised to drive with additional caution when encountering these heavy loads. Once operational by the end of the year, this wind farm will produce clean energy for up to 33,000 homes in Nova Scotia. Police in Cape Breton have arrested two people in connection with a fatal stabbing. Police say they were called to Frederick Street in Whitney Pier around 11:30 a.m. yesterday and found a man with a stab wound. He was taken to hospital but later died. Police say they called off pursuit of a suspect vehicle for public safety but were able to stop it around 1 p.m. There are no details on charges. A new study by the Canadian Climate Institute suggests Ottawa's energy deal with Alberta will do little to reduce Canada's emissions. The analysis out this morning also says the minimal benefits from the Alberta MOU are not enough to offset the prospect of increased oil production. That is mainly because of inefficiency in the changes to Alberta's industrial carbon pricing system. Prime Minister Mark Carney and Alberta Premier Daniel Smith signed off on a carbon price deal last month. Prime Minister Mark Carney is expected to announce the federal government's strategy on artificial intelligence in Toronto today.
3: Carney is slated to tour an artificial intelligence institute in Toronto and meet with researchers as he unfurls the blueprint. The strategy comes as governments, businesses, and civil society all navigate the rapid development of machine learning and tools that can process information almost instantly with varying degrees of accuracy. Artificial Intelligence Minister Evan Solomon said this week his government's new strategy will look to build trust in AI, empower workers, and help build Canada. The federal government has said new privacy and online safety laws will be an important element of building that trust. Karen Rebo, The Canadian Press.
0: XFM weather clearing today. A high of 28 near 14 along parts of the coast with a humid X. It'll feel like 30. UV index very high. Tonight clear, becoming partly cloudy overnight. A low of 13. Tomorrow sun and cloud. A high of 21 near 12 along parts of the coast. UV index very high. In New Glasgow, it is 15. In Port Hawkesbury, it's 15. And in Anaganish, it's 20. 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
0: In XFM Sports and Major League Baseball, in interleague action last night, Atlanta beat Toronto 7-3, the Mets over Seattle 7-1, Kansas City beat Cincinnati 5-2, St. Louis over Texas 5-3, the Athletics beat the Chicago Cubs in 10-5-4, Houston over Pittsburgh 11-9, the LA Angels beat Colorado 11-4, and the LA Angels And also in the American League, it was Detroit over Tampa Bay 7-2. Chicago White Sox beat Minnesota 8-0. Boston beat Baltimore 8-1. Cleveland over the New York Yankees 5-4. In the National League, it was Miami over Washington 4-1. Philadelphia beat San Diego 3-2. San Francisco over Milwaukee 1-0. And the Dodgers beat Arizona 7-0. In the opening game of the NBA Finals, it was New York over San Antonio 105-95. In the WNBA, it was New York over Toronto 97-82, while Phoenix beat Seattle 77-68. And in the Canadian League Basketball League, Niagara beat Calgary 88-76, while Brampton edged Edmonton 87-86. It's 9:06, the most local news and sports anytime at 989xfm.ca.

0: Remember your first kiss? Mwah! The movie date? The big game?
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0: 99 XFM, nothing but hits with America and the Tin Man. Wrapping up a set to get us underway this hour. Duran Duran to kickstart us off after 9 o'clock. In the mid-morning part, get that second pot of coffee on the go, do you? Awesome. Some milk and honey to boot, maybe sugar or sweetener, who knows. Thanks to Thomas and Maya for dropping off some goodies to the radio station yesterday from Superstore. They've got some new things happening, including pretzels, the original Bavarian, garlic and everything, as well as new Korean chicken buckets. They've got chicken Caesar pasta salad, Neptune salads, they're back. New flatbread pizzas, new beaver tail cookies, and hot deals of the day. 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
2: XFM weather mostly sunny today. Wind southwesterly at 20 to 40 with a high of 28. Clear to partly cloudy tonight. Wind southwesterly 20 to 40 with a low of 13. And sun and cloud tomorrow with a northeasterly breeze and a high of 21. 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
5: The following is a notice from the town of Anaganish. The town advises residents and businesses of a planned power outage scheduled for Friday, June 5th. Starting at 1 a.m., power will be shut off for approximately 30 minutes. This outage will impact Church Street, Anaganish Market Square, Claymore Inn and Suites, Sobeys, Mariner Drive, St. Ninian Street from Church Street to the Legion, and the Kirk Building. Please note this work is weather dependent and the town apologizes for any inconvenience this outage may cause.
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0: 89 XFM, nothing but hits. Forder, that was yesterday. Yeah, it wasn't tomorrow. That's not here yet. information update for you on the way coming up around 10 o'clock. More great music for you on the other side as we keep things flowing on a Thursday. Lots of sunshine out there. Grab some of that free vitamin D and stay healthy and all that fun stuff. Got a full roast beef dinner coming out. 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They are supporting their sister, who is battling cancer right now. 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Dessert included, it's $25. And dinners must be ordered in advance, and then you pay when you pick up. 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That's 902-863-9555. 55.
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0: 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I'm Ken Kingston for Bayside Travel Center.
1: 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Drop by today.
0: With summer around the corner, Antigonish Town Council is taking short-term and long-term measures to deal with potential water shortages. Last summer, the town of Antigonish initiated both voluntary and mandatory water restrictions due to low water levels of the James River Dam. Antigonish Town Mayor Sean Cameron said council and staff are taking a balanced approach and encouraging conservation while they build what Cameron called necessary infrastructure needed for future growth. He says last summer highlighted that through conservation measures, the town reduced its water consumption, which really helped the water supply. Cameron says water is necessary, not just for drinking, but also fire protection. Looking at the long term, the mayor says they used money from the Housing Accelerator Fund to identify and develop a second source of water in the county, drilling two test wells and completing water quality testing with positive results. They're looking to drill a third test well this spring.
2: It's a different type of water, but I'm happy to say that it'll be piped into our existing pipeline, treated through our existing water treatment plant, which when we built it in 2007, we made sure there was capacity for increased water. The installation of the water transmission line and new source, we're hoping we'll get those done in 27 and 28. So securing water is probably our most critical issue at this time.
0: In the short term, Cameron also noted the town's rain barrel program, where the town council allocated $2,500 to offer $50 rebates to those purchasing rain barrels. The mayor of Trenton says the municipality is looking to host a public town hall style meeting later in June to go over a proposed draft budget, which will include items such as closing the town's outdoor pool at Trenton Park. Trenton Mayor Alec Dove says council now has a draft budget, and to make up for a deficit and not raise taxes, they propose to close the pool with a projected cost to operate of over $50,000. After consulting with the town CAO and some councillors, Dove says they're looking to host at the town hall sometime in the third or fourth week of June, and they're inviting residents to discuss the draft budget and potential fallouts, including the closure of the pool.
3: Again, if the Trenton residents decide that if that meeting or that town hall that we have comes out with some other favorable responses, I mean, there's a good chance that the pool may not close.
0: Dove says they don't have an exact date for the town hall meeting at the moment. Yesterday morning on the town's Facebook page, staff issued a post saying that given council hearing concern from the public regarding the outdoor pool, before any final decision is made during the upcoming budget deliberations, council will be inviting innovative proposals or partnerships from individuals, community groups, and local organizations aimed at keeping the pool operational. The post also states staff are currently compiling an outline of pool expenses for anyone that would like to propose an alternative solution. An announcement on the background information and the proposal submission process will be forthcoming in the near future. And Elections Nova Scotia released a list of candidates for the upcoming Cheticamp, Margaries, Pleasant Bay provincial by-election. Nick Boisvert will run for the Green Party, while Claude Bourgeois will represent the PCs. Denny Cormier is running for the Liberals, and Trevor Portier will represent the NDP. The by-election is set for June 23rd. The candidate list, their party affiliation, and the name of their official agent are available on the Elections Nova Scotia website at electionsnovascotia.ca. XFM weather, sunny today, a high of 28, near 14 along parts of the coast, and with a humidex, it'll feel like 30 today. UV index very high. Tonight, clear, becoming partly cloudy overnight, low of 13. Tomorrow, sun and cloud, a high of 21, near 12 along parts of the coast. UV index very high. In New Glasgow, it's 19. In Port Hawkesbury, it is 18, and in Antigonish, it is 23 degrees. In XFM Sports, in Major League Baseball, in interleague play, Atlanta down Toronto 7-3. The Mets over Seattle 7-1. Kansas City beat Cincinnati 5-2. St. Louis over Texas 5-3. The Athletics beat the Chicago Cubs in 10, 5-4. Houston over Pittsburgh 11-9. And the LA Angels beat Colorado by a score of 11-4. In the American League, it was Detroit over Tampa Bay 7-2. The White Sox blanked the Twins 8-0. Boston over Baltimore 8-1. Cleveland beat the New York Yankees 5-4. In the National League, it was Miami over Washington 4-1. Philadelphia beat San Diego 3-2. San Francisco edged Milwaukee 1-0. And the LA Dodgers shut out Arizona 7-0. In the NBA Finals, in the opening game of the best of seven, it was New York over San Antonio 105-95. The WNBA, New York over Toronto 97-82. Phoenix beat Seattle 72-68. And the Canadian Elite Basketball League, it was Niagara over Calgary 88-76. While Brampton got by Edmonton 87-86. It's 10:05, the most local news and sports anytime at 989xfm.ca.

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FM weather, mostly sunny today. Wind southwesterly at 20 to 40 with a high of 28. Clear to partly cloudy tonight. Wind southwesterly 20 to 40 with a low of 13. And sun and cloud tomorrow with a northeasterly breeze and a high of 21. 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

0: 98.9 XFM, nothing but hits. Come Sail Away. That is Styx, back to 1977. They're going to be making an Atlantic appearance once again this year in the fall. Looking forward to that coming up in October. Well, the ALS Walk is coming up this weekend. It's going to happen on Sunday at the Columbus Field. The field for all of the activities opens up around 11:30, and the walk takes place at 12. Free entry, and of course, walking for supporting those people living with ALS. Now, you can sign up online at alsnbns.ca/events/ALS Walk Strong. And again, that's coming up on Sunday from Columbus Field.
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0: Good morning from the XFM newsroom. I'm Ken Kingston for Leslie's Finery.
1: You can feel the change in the air. It's finally spring. 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
0: Saturday is National Range Day, an event to raise awareness about shooting ranges across the country. One local range is located at 1224 Beech Hill Road in Antigonish County. It's been operated by the Antigonish Marksman Association for the past decade. And President Dr. Don Westcott says over that time, it has developed a rifle range, a handgun range, and has just added a shotgun range. Westcott says a lot of activities are planned on Saturday.
2: Around 9 o'clock, we expect the members and anybody from the public who wants to come in and participate, plus some local club members who are coming down from other clubs. And we will shoot rounds of five stand through the morning. If a public member who doesn't belong to the club wants to come, they can certainly come and watch, but I would encourage them to be able to participate. And that will be available. Participation is under direct supervision from qualified range safety officers.
0: Westcott says the following Saturday, the range will host a youth shoot. There's no charge for the event for youth 12 to 18. Halifax's IWK Health Center is dealing with a shortage of radiologists as the Children's Hospital works to rebuild its diagnostic imaging department. An internal memo dated February 6th shared with the CBC announces the departure of two doctors from the IWK's Diagnostic Imaging Department. The Halifax Hospital is funded for 9 full-time radiology positions, but only 3.8 full-time equivalent radiology roles are filled. The IWK says it will be getting diagnostic imaging support from staff in the Nova Scotia Health Authority's Central Zone to deal with the shortage. Prince Edward Island is making its largest ever investment in the film industry, committing $5 million to support Netflix's upcoming series, The Summer Will Be Different. The 10-episode series is based on the best-selling novel by author Carly Fortune and is expected to begin filming on the island in the coming weeks. The province says the investment will create jobs, provide training opportunities for local film workers, and promote the island's talent, businesses, and landscapes to an international audience. Local residents and businesses will have opportunities to participate in the production as crew members, service providers, or background performers. A new study released today by the Canadian Climate Institute suggests Ottawa's energy deal with Alberta will do little to reduce Canada's emissions. The analysis also says some minimal benefits from the Alberta Memorandum of Understanding aren't enough to offset the prospect of increased oil production. Canadian press reporter Lisa Laporte has more.
3: Prime Minister Mark Carney and Alberta Premier Danielle Smith signed off on a deal last month on the province's industrial carbon price. They committed to bring Alberta's market price for carbon credits to $130 per ton by 2040. The study says the system isn't designed to get market prices to that floor.
0: The study also suggests there is likely to be an oversupply of lower cost credits after 2030. That's because producers can easily outperform their emissions benchmarks until then and build up a credit stockpile. XFM weather, sunny today, a high of 28 near 14 along parts of the coast. The humidex, it'll feel like 30. UV index, very high. Clear tonight, becoming partly cloudy overnight, low 13. Tomorrow, sun and cloud, a high of 21, near 12 along parts of the coast. UV index very high. In New Glasgow, it's 23. In Port Hawkesbury, it's 21. And in Antigonish, it's 25 degrees. In XFM sports and Major League Baseball, in interleague play, Atlanta down Toronto 7-3. The Mets over Seattle 7-1. Kansas City beat Cincinnati 5-2. St. Louis over Texas 5-3. The Athletics down the Chicago Cubs in 10 innings 5-4. Houston beat the Pittsburgh 11-9. And the LA Angels over Colorado 11-4. In the National League, it was Detroit over Tampa Bay 7-2. Chicago White Sox beat Minnesota 8-0. Boston over Baltimore 8-1. Cleveland down the New York Yankees 5-4. In the National League, it was Miami beating Washington 4-1. Philadelphia edged San Diego 3-2. San Francisco got by Milwaukee 1-0. And the Los Angeles Dodgers blanked Arizona 7-0. In the NBA Finals, in the opening game of their best of seven, it was San Antonio losing to New York 105-95. In the WNBA, New York over Toronto 97-82. Phoenix beat Seattle 72-68. And the Canadian League Basketball League, Niagara over Calgary 88-76, while Brampton edged Edmonton 87-86. It's 11:06, the most local news and sports anytime at 98.9xfm.ca.

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Yeah.

0: And in on the town we go for today in Gabriel's Bistro, open at 11:30. 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
1: The following is a notice from the town of Antigonish. The town has a planned power outage for equipment upgrades on Friday, June 5th. Power will be interrupted on Church Street Extension and Cunningham Road from approximately 1 a.m. to 5 a.m. Please note, this power outage is weather dependent. The town apologizes for any inconveniences this work may cause and thanks you for your understanding.
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1: Exurban weather, mostly sunny today. Wind southwesterly at 20 to 40 with a high of 28. Clear to partly cloudy tonight. Wind southwesterly 20 to 40 with a low of 13. And sun and cloud tomorrow with a northeasterly breeze and a high of 21. 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

0: 98.9 XFM with Lorraine Scotto and the Parachute Club. Innuendo coming up. Going to be chasing that ace Saturday, 6 to 8 o'clock in Palmcat. And right now, 13,524 and change in the jackpot. And the 37 cards left to go. You can play on Saturday night between 6 and 8. Tickets are $5 each or 5 for 20. Pick them up at the Palmcat Community Center, Monastery Petrocan, or Gary's Groceries, to name a couple.
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0: 99 XFM, nothing but hits. Back at the Chain Gang. There is Chrissy Hyde and the Pretenders. And that about does it for my time today. John LeBlanc, keep you company this afternoon. And he'll have that Thirsty Thursday draw coming up, rather, around 4:30 this afternoon.
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0: With summer around the corner, Antigonish Town Council is taking short-term and long-term measures to deal with potential water shortages. Last summer, the town of Antigonish initiated both voluntary and mandatory water restrictions due to low water levels of the James River Dam. Antigonish Town Mayor Sean Cameron says council and staff are taking a balanced approach and encouraging conservation while they build what Cameron called necessary infrastructure needed for future growth. He says last summer highlighted that through conservation measures, the town reduced its water consumption, which really helped the water supply. Cameron says water is necessary not just for drinking, but also fire protection. Looking at the long term, the mayor says they used money from the Housing Accelerator Fund to identify and develop a second source of water in the county, drilling two test wells and completing water quality testing with positive results. They're looking to drill a third test well this spring.
2: It's a different type of water, but I'm happy to say that it'll be piped into our existing pipeline, treated through our existing water treatment plant, which when we built it in 2007, we made sure there was capacity for increased water. The installation of the water transmission line and new source, we're hoping we'll get those done in 27 and 28. So securing water is probably our most critical issue at this time.
0: In the short term, Cameron also noted the town's rain barrel rebate program, where town council allocated $2,500 to offer $50 rebates to those purchasing rain barrels. The mayor of Trenton says the municipality is looking to host a public town hall style meeting later in June to go over our proposed draft budget, which will include items such as closing the town's outdoor pool at Trenton Park. Trenton Mayor Alec Dove says council now has a draft budget, and to make up for a deficit and not raise taxes, they proposed a closure of the pool with a projected cost to operate of over $50,000. After consulting with the town CAO and some councillors, Dove says they're looking to host the town hall sometime in the third or fourth week of June, and they're inviting residents to discuss the draft budget and potential fallouts, including closure of the pool.
3: And again, if the Trenton residents decide that if that meeting or that town hall that we have comes out with some other favorable responses, I mean, there's a good chance that the pool may not close.
0: Dove says they don't have an exact date for the town hall meeting at the moment. Yesterday morning on the town's Facebook page, staff issued a post saying that given council heard concern from the public regarding the outdoor pool, before any final decision is made during the upcoming budget deliberations, council will be inviting innovative proposals or partnerships from individuals, community groups, and local organizations aimed at keeping the pool operational. The post also states that staff are currently compiling an outline of pool expenses for anyone that would like to propose an alternative solution. An announcement of the background information and the proposal submission process will be forthcoming in the near future. Elections Nova Scotia released a list of candidates for the upcoming Cheticamp Margarines Pleasant Bay provincial by-election. Nick Boisvert will run for the Green Party, while Claude Bourgeois will represent the PCs. Denny Cormier is running for the Liberals, and Trevor Poirier will represent the NDP. The by-election is set for June 23rd. Saturday is National Range Day, an event to raise awareness about shooting ranges across the country. One local range is located at 1224 Beech Hill Road in Antigonish County. It has been operated by the Antigonish Marksman Association for the past decade. President Dr. Don Westcott says over that time, it has developed a rifle range, a handgun range, and has just added a shotgun range. Westcott says a lot of activities are planned on Saturday.
4: Around 9 o'clock, we expect the members and anybody from the public who wants to come in and participate, plus some local club members who are coming down from other clubs. And we will shoot rounds of five stand through the morning. If a public member who doesn't belong to the club wants to come, they can certainly come and watch, but I would encourage them to be able to participate. And that will be available. Participation is under direct supervision from qualified range safety officers.
0: Westcott says the following Saturday, the range will host a youth shoot. There is no charge for the event for youth 12 to 18. And Nova Scotia's Health Authority says it hired 10% more doctors in the 2025-26 fiscal year than the year before. And the province says 278 new doctors came to the province. Taking departures and retirements into account, Nova Scotia had a net gain of 199 new doctors. Weather is next for Kent.
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0: XFM weather, sunny today, a high of 28 near 15 along parts of the coast, and with the humidex, it'll feel like 30, UV index very high. Tonight, clear, becoming partly cloudy overnight, a low of 13. Tomorrow, sun and cloud, a high of 21 near 12 along parts of the coast, UV index very high. The outlook for Saturday, cloudy, the chance of showers, a high of 17 in the mainland near 13 on Cape Breton. Showers Sunday, a high of 14. Monday, cloudy with a chance of showers. And a high of 14. In New Glasgow, it's 25. In Port Hawkesbury, it's 22. And in Antigonish, it is 28.
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0: Here are today's funeral announcements. The death of Glenn Edward Long of Salmon River Lake, Guysborough County, occurred Saturday, May 30th in Milford Haven Home, Guysborough. Visitation will be held Friday, June 5th. From 2 to 4 and 6 to 8 p.m. in McIsaac Funeral Home, 61 Pleasant Street, Antigonish. Funeral Mass will be held Saturday at 11 a.m. in St. Thomas Church, Salmon River Lake, Guysborough County. Burial will be in the parish cemetery at a later date. Memorial donations may be made to the Shamrock Community Development Society of Erinville, Salmon River Lake. Funeral arrangements for the late Glenn Edward Long are under the direction of McIsaac Funeral Home, Antigonish. The death of Adele Delory, a Palmcat, occurred Tuesday, June 2nd in St. Martha's Regional Hospital, Antigonish. Cremation has taken place. Visitation will be held today from 4 to 7 p.m. in McIsaac Funeral Home, 61 Pleasant Street, Antigonish. Funeral Mass will be held Friday at 11 a.m. in St. Croix Church, Palmcat, with Father Dennis Lamy presiding. Burial will be in the parish cemetery. Memorial donations may be made to Kathy's Place Resource Center, in care of St. Martha's Regional Hospital Foundation. Funeral arrangements for the late Adele Delory are under the direction of McIsaac Funeral Home, Antigonish. The death of Elizabeth Susan Marmura of Antigonish occurred Sunday, May 31st in St. Martha's Regional Hospital. A private family burial has taken place in St. Paul's St. James Cemetery, Antigonish. A celebration of life and reception will be held Saturday, June 20th from 1 to 4 p.m. in the Royal Canadian Legion, 75 St. Ninian Street, Antigonish. Memorial donations may be made to L'Arche, Antigonish, Oxfam, or Doctors Without Borders. Funeral arrangements for the late Elizabeth Susan Marmura are under the direction of McIsaac Funeral Home, 61 Pleasant Street, Antigonish. And the death of Ray Clinton Porter of Country Harbor, Guysborough County, occurred Saturday, May 30th in St. Mary's Memorial Hospital, Sherbrooke. A graveside service will be held at a later date in Holy Trinity Anglican Cemetery, Country Harbor. Memorial donations may be made to St. Mary's Memorial Hospital or Holy Trinity Anglican Cemetery Fund. Online condolences may be made at gitogiffen.com. Funeral arrangements for the late Ray Clinton Porter are under the direction of G.W. Giffen Funeral Home, 17545 Highway 316, Country Harbor.
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0: In XFM Sports, it's another big assignment for Antigonish native and NHL linesman Matt McPherson. McPherson's been named as one of the linesmen to work the Stanley Cup final. McPherson worked 77 regular season games in 2025-26 and close to a dozen playoff games this year. To date, he has logged more than 1,030 NHL games and 135 playoff contests. The Carolina Hurricanes look to avoid falling into a 2-0 hole in the Stanley Cup final when they host the Vegas Golden Knights in Game 2 tonight. Vegas stole home ice advantage with a 5-4 victory in Tuesday's opener and can take a commanding lead before the series shifts west. Games 3 and 4 will be played in Las Vegas. The New York Knicks drew first blood in the NBA Finals with a 105-95 win over the San Antonio Spurs in Game 1 last night. Jalen Brunson scored 30 points, including 13 in the final 7.5 minutes. The CFL season kicks off tonight in Hamilton with a rematch of last year's East Division Final. Montreal quarterback Davis Alexander brings an 11-0 regular season record as a starter into the opener after leading the Alouettes past the Tiger Cats in the playoffs. Hamilton counters with veteran starter Bo Levi Mitchell, the CFL's passing leader last season. The Toronto Blue Jays wrap up a 3-game series in Atlanta tonight after dropping the first 2 games to the major league leading Braves. Atlanta sends ace Chris Sale to the mound, carrying an 8-3 record and a 2.01 earned run average. The Blue Jays did not announce a starter following last night's 7-3 loss. And the Pictou County Sports Heritage Hall of Fame announced its new board of directors and executive, marking an important milestone in the organization's continued growth and renewal. New executive includes chairperson Pat Dunn, vice chairs Peter Van Kessel and Scott Cameron, treasurer Robin Dalton, and secretary Heather Cromwell. The board accepted the past chairperson's resignation at the last board meeting and thanked Ken Langell for his years of dedication to the Hall of Fame. Directors include Barry Trenum, Clifford Ty, Lori A.V. Fraser, Clarence Elms, Foster Elms, Clyde Fraser, Mark Fortune, Don Kosh, and Sidney McKinnon. A release from the organization states the newly appointed leadership brings together a dedicated group of community-minded individuals with strong backgrounds in sport, governance, business, and volunteer service. It's 12:15, the most local news and sports anytime at 989xfm.ca.

98.9 XFM, Huey Lewis and the News, and Stuck With You. I'm John LeBlanc. That's might be the relationship between you and your shirt outside, stuck to you with the heat. It's not that humid, but it's hot enough that it still feels like it's pushing 30, even though we're not quite there. Shade, hat, little fan, probably a good idea. And plenty of water. Stay hydrated, y'all. Let's party like it's 1999. Here's Prince and the Revolution.

0: bite after bite, song after song. 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Nothing but hits.
1: 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Head to the Ducasse Center July 1st as they kick off summer with a spectacular celebration of Canadian music. Pictou County's finest artists will gather on one stage to perform the songs that have shaped our nation's soundtrack. From the gritty poetry of Gord Downie to the powerhouse vocals of Shania Twain. 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
1: 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The following is a notice from the town of Antigonish. Construction on the Bay Street project continues on the east end of Main Street. Traffic control will be in place from 7 p.m. to 7 a.m. each evening. The town of Antigonish apologizes for any inconveniences this work may cause and appreciates your patience as they work to finish the project.
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5: XFM weather sunny with a very high UV index today. The high 27, but 15 along parts of the coast. Clear this evening, becoming partly cloudy overnight and a low of 12. On Friday, expect a mix of sun and cloud, a high of 21, except 12 along the coast, and the UV index again very high. That's your forecast from 98.9 XFM.

0: That is The Cars, Just What I Needed, Platinum Blonde in there as well. I'm John LeBlanc. Just a couple of weeks ago, St. FX hosted the regional Special Olympics, and coming up in July, it's the provincial Summer Games, and they will need volunteers even more than what was happening with the regional games, of course, because there's going to be more athletes coming in, and so they are looking for people to help out. It's very rewarding. It'll be at the St. FX campus July 3rd, 4th, and 5th. To find out more, go to SpecialOlympicsNS.ca. 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

0: 98.9 XFM, April Wine coming right down on top of me and hearts as well. All I want to do is make love to you. We are getting grad photos fast and furious. And just a note that if you have sent in your pictures to creative at 989xfm.ca and you're waiting for them to show up on our Facebook, they will get there because it's an actual human being putting those pictures up. It's not just a straight automatic post. So they're going to be up probably in a batch this afternoon. But you can keep putting in photos right till the end of the month. If you've got a high school grad, college grad, university, send us that photo. Not a proof. It's got to be the photo itself that you purchased and you can use. And once you email it to creative at 989xfm.ca, one of the people whose photo we're going to post will win a $200 Carhartt shopping spree from Antigonish 5 to $1, and we're going to be making that draw after Canada Day.
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0: Good afternoon from the XFM Newsroom. I'm Matt Draper. With summer around the corner, Antigonish Town Council is taking short-term and long-term measures to deal with potential water shortages. Last summer, the town of Antigonish initiated both voluntary and mandatory water restrictions due to low water levels at the James River Dam. Antigonish Town Mayor Sean Cameron said council and staff are taking a balanced approach and encouraging conservation while they build what Cameron called necessary infrastructure needed for future growth. He said last summer highlighted that through conservation measures, the town reduced its water consumption, which really helped the water supply. Cameron said water is necessary not just for drinking, but also fire protection. Looking at the long term, the mayor said they used money from the Housing Accelerator Fund to identify and develop a second source of water in the county, drilling two test wells and completing water quality testing with positive results. They are looking to drill a third test well this spring.
1: It's a different type of water, but I'm happy to say that it'll be piped into our existing pipeline, treated through our existing water treatment plant, which when we built it in 2007, we made sure there was capacity for increased water. The installation of the water transmission line and new source, we're hoping we'll get those done in 27 and 28. So securing water is probably our most critical issue at this time.
0: In the short term, Cameron also noted the town's rain barrel rebate program, where town council allocated $2,500 to offer $50 rebates to those purchasing rain barrels. Saturday is National Range Day, an event to raise awareness about shooting ranges across the country. One local range is located at 1224 Beach Hill Road in Antigonish County. It's been operated by the Antigonish Marksman Association for the past decade. President Dr. Don Westcott says over that time it has developed a rifle range, a handgun range, and has just added a shotgun range. Westcott says a lot of activities are planned for Saturday.
2: Around 9 o'clock, we expect the members and anybody from the public who wants to come in and participate, plus some local club members who are coming down from other clubs. And we will shoot rounds of five stand through the morning. If a public member who doesn't belong to the club wants to come, they can certainly come and watch, but I would encourage them to be able to participate, and that will be available. Participation is under direct supervision from qualified range safety officers.
0: Westcott says the following Saturday, the range will host a youth shoot. There is no charge for the event for youth 12 to 18. In XFM weather today, sunny, a high of 28, near 15 along parts of the coast with a humidex of 30 and a UV index of very high. Tonight, clear, becoming partly cloudy overnight with a low of 13. Tomorrow, sun and cloud, high of 21, near 12 along parts of the coast with a UV index of very high. Currently in New Glasgow, it's 27 degrees. In Port Hawkesbury, it's 24 degrees. And in Antigonish, it is 27 degrees. In XFM Sports, it's another big assignment for Antigonish native and NHL linesman Matt McPherson. McPherson has been named as one of the linesmen to work the Stanley Cup Final. McPherson worked 77 regular season games in 2025-26 and close to a dozen playoff games this year. To date, he has logged more than 1,030 NHL games and 135 playoff contests. The Carolina Hurricanes look to avoid falling into a 2-0 hole in the Stanley Cup Final when they host the Vegas Golden Knights in Game 2 tonight. Vegas stole home ice advantage with a 5-4 victory in Tuesday's opener and can take a commanding lead before the series shifts west. Games 3 and 4 will be played in Las Vegas. The New York Knicks drew first blood in the NBA Finals with a 105-95 win over the Spurs in Game 1 last night. Jalen Brunson scored 30 points, including 13 in the final 7.5 minutes. The Knicks have won 12 straight playoff games and can take a 2-0 series lead in Game 2 on Friday. It's 104, the most local news and sports, anytime at 98.9xfm.ca.

0: going back to 1989. That's Rita McNeil, "We'll Reach the Sky Tonight." Some Haywire, too. Dance Desire, Keith Urban. Paul McCartney also in there, too, with Coming Up. Still ahead, we've got some Robert Palmer for you. Lisa Lisa and Cult Jam with an 80s tune, and some Kate Bush coming around as well. And a reminder that on the weekend, among the many events that are happening, there is the ALS Walk Strong at Columbus Field on Sunday morning. Registration starts around 11:30 and the walk gets underway at 12. 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You can even sign up online at alsnbns.ca/events. 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
2: The following is a notice from the town of Antigonish. Construction on the Bay Street project continues on the east end of Main Street. Traffic control will be in place from 7 p.m. to 7 a.m. each evening. The town of Antigonish apologizes for any inconveniences this work may cause and appreciates your patience as they work to finish the project.
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3: The following is a notice from the town of Anaganish. The town advises residents and businesses of a planned power outage scheduled for Friday, June 5th. Starting at 1 a.m., power will be shut off for approximately 30 minutes. This outage will impact Church Street, Anaganish Market Square, Claymore Inn and Suites, Sobeys, Mariner Drive, St. Ninian Street from Church Street to the Legion, and the Kirk Building. Please note this work is weather dependent and the town apologizes for any inconvenience this outage may cause.
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6: XFM weather sunny with a very high UV index today. The high 27, but 15 along parts of the coast. Clear this evening, becoming partly cloudy overnight and a low of 12. On Friday, expect a mix of sun and cloud, a high of 21, except 12 along the coast, and the UV index again, very high. That's your forecast from 98.9 XFM.

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0: Going back to 1986, that's Chicago from Chicago 18, and Will You Still Love Me? Gino Vannelli in there as well, and Living Inside Myself. Coming up on the weekend at Palmquette Community Center, they're doing another Chase the Ace draw. They do it at 7:30 every Saturday night. 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If the Ace of Spades comes out, it'll be worth $13,524.50. And if not, they'll try again next week with a bigger jackpot. 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You can get them at the Palmquette Community Center through the week. 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
0: In this week's Inverness Oran, news, Roseburn being considered for a nature reserve, soldier of the First World War identified as being from Cape North, Port Hawkesbury lends support to new 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

0: Good afternoon from the XFM Newsroom. I'm Matt Draper. The mayor of Trenton said the municipality is looking to host a public town hall-style meeting later in June to go over a proposed draft budget, which will include items such as closing the town's outdoor pool at Trenton Park. Trenton Mayor Alec Dove said council now has a draft budget, and to make up for a deficit and not raise taxes, they proposed the closure of the pool with a projected cost to operate of over $50,000. After consulting with the town's CAO and some councilors, Dove said they are looking to host the town hall sometime in the third or fourth week of June, and they are inviting residents to discuss the draft budget and potential fallouts, including the closure of the pool.
1: It's a tough decision that council has put on the floor. And again, if the Trenton residents decide that if that meeting or that town hall that we have comes out with some other favorable responses, there's a good chance that the pool may not close.
0: Dove said they don't have an exact date for the town hall meeting at the moment. Yesterday morning on the town's Facebook page, staff issued a post stating that given council heard concern from the public regarding the outdoor pool, before any final decision is made during the upcoming budget deliberations, council will be inviting innovative proposals or partnerships from individuals, community groups, and local organizations aimed at keeping the pool operational. The pool also states staff are currently compiling an outline of pool expenses for anyone that would like to propose an alternative solution. The announcement of the background information in the proposal submission process will be forthcoming in the near future. All registered voters in the electoral district of Shedacamp-Margaree's Pleasant Bay will receive a personal voter information card, or VIC, in the mail for the current by-election. VICs provide information on where and when to vote. The VICs for the Shedacamp-Margaree's Pleasant Bay by-election are in the mail now and should arrive in mailboxes later this week. Elections Nova Scotia has redesigned the VIC to make it easier for voters. The VIC is postcard style with one personalized card for each registered voter. An accessibility review is part of the redesign process to ensure the card is easy for all voters to read and understand. Eligible voters in Shedacamp-Margaree's Pleasant Bay can vote without a VIC. Voter can be added to the Nova Scotia Registry of Electors when they vote with ID, or they can take an oath to attest to their eligibility. If there are errors in the VIC a voter receives, they can bring it with them when they vote and have their information updated. Voters in Shedacamp-Margaree's Pleasant Bay that have questions about the by-election can call 1-866-232-0016. In XFM weather today, sunny, high 28, near 15 along parts of the coast with a humidex of 30 and a UV index of very high. Tonight, clear, becoming partly cloudy overnight with a low of 13. Tomorrow, sun and cloud, a high of 21, near 12 along parts of the coast with a UV index of very high. Currently in New Glasgow, it's 27 degrees. In Port Hawkesbury, it's 24 degrees. And in Antigonish, it is also 27 degrees. In XFM Sports, the Pictou County Sports Heritage Hall of Fame announced its new board of directors and executive, marking an important milestone in the organization's continued growth and renewal. New executives include Chairperson Pat Dunn, Vice Chairs Peter Van Kessel and Scott Cameron, Treasurer Robin Dalton, and Secretary Heather Cromwell. The board accepted the past chairperson's resignation at the last board meeting and thanked Ken Langell for his years of dedication to the Hall of Fame. Directors include Barry Trenum, Clifford Tye, Lori A.V. Frazier, Clarence Elms, Foster Elms, Clyde Frazier, Mark Fortune, Don Kosh, and Cindy McKinnon. The Carolina Hurricanes look to avoid falling into a 2-0 hole in the Stanley Cup Final when they host the Vegas Golden Knights in Game 2 tonight. Vegas stole home ice advantage with a 5-4 victory in Tuesday's opener and can take a commanding lead before the series shifts west. Games 3 and 4 will be played in Las Vegas. It's 204, the most local news and sports, anytime at 98.9xfm.ca.

Burton Cummings and Break It to Them Gently. New Order in there as well with Regret. I'm John LeBlanc. This weekend's going to be busy yard sale-wise. If you go to our community events page, we have a number of charity and fundraiser yard sales that are coming up on the weekend. But if you want the full list that we've received, there is a separate yard sale page at 989xfm.ca. And we'll mention those yard sales on Saturday and Sunday mornings around 8:30 and 9:30. So a reminder, if you've got a yard sale planned, whether it's a charity fundraiser or you're just looking to clear some stuff out of the house, go to the submissions page, 989xfm.ca, and send us the details. Amanda Marshall now. Hey, everybody.

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6: The following is a notice from the town of Antigonish. The town has a planned power outage for equipment upgrades on Friday, June 5th. Power will be interrupted on Church Street Extension and Cunningham Road from approximately 1 a.m. to 5 a.m. Please note, this power outage is weather dependent. 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
7: XFM weather sunny with a very high UV index today. The high 27, but 15 along parts of the coast. Clear this evening, becoming partly cloudy overnight and a low of 12. On Friday, expect a mix of sun and cloud, a high of 21, except 12 along the coast, and the UV index again, very high. That's your forecast from 98.9 XFM.

0: That's Wave and Think It Over, Trooper, the moment that it takes. Note here from the St. Andrews Community Center. Later this month, they're doing a fundraising dinner. Mary Grace and family supporting their sister, who is dealing with cancer. And so the community center is putting together a full takeout roast beef dinner, including dessert, on Wednesday, June the 17th. So a couple of weeks from now. The dinner has to be pre-ordered. It's $25, and you can pay when you pick it up. The deadline to order is Monday, June the 15th, which sounds like a long way away, but that's only a week and a half, and time can move pretty quickly. So if you want to order one of these roast beef dinners, contact Loyola, 902-863-9555. That's 863-9555. And along with payment for the dinners, they'll also accept donations at the door during the takeout dinner on the 17th.
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Foreigner there, Say You Will from 98.9 XFM. Earlier this hour, talked about St. Andrews Community Center. They're doing a takeout dinner in a couple of weeks' time. This one's a little closer on the timeline. It's in Pictou County. The Durham Ladies Guild is doing a ham and salad takeout dinner on Saturday at the Durham Church Hall. Price is $12. And the dinners can be picked up between 1:30 and 3 on Saturday. But the deadline to order is tomorrow. So today or tomorrow, call Sheila, 485-4411, or Marilyn at 485-4891. Details are in our community events page. You can get the details there. Bob Seger, Silver Bullet Band now, Hollywood Nights.

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0: Good afternoon from the XFM Newsroom. I'm Matt Draper. With summer around the corner, Antigonish Town Council is taking short-term and long-term measures to deal with potential water shortages. Last summer, the town of Antigonish initiated both voluntary and mandatory water restrictions due to low water levels at the James River Dam. Antigonish Town Mayor Sean Cameron said council and staff are taking a balanced approach and encouraging conservation while they build what Cameron called necessary infrastructure needed for future growth. He said last summer highlighted that through conservation measures, the town reduced its water consumption, which really helped the water supply. Cameron said water is necessary not just for drinking, but also fire protection. Looking at the long term, the mayor said they used the money from the Housing Accelerator Fund to identify and develop a second source of water in the county, drilling two test wells and completing water quality testing with positive results. They are looking to drill a third test well this spring.
1: It's a different type of water, but I'm happy to say that it'll be piped into our existing pipeline, treated through our existing water treatment plant, which when we built it in 2007, we made sure there was capacity for increased water. The installation of the water transmission line and new source, we're hoping we'll get those done in 27 and 28. So securing water is probably our most critical issue at this time.
0: In the short term, Cameron also noted the town's rain barrel rebate program, where town council allocated $2,500 to offer $50 rebates to those purchasing rain barrels. Saturday is National Range Day, an event to raise awareness about shooting ranges across the country. One local range is located at 1224 Beach Hill Road in Antigonish County. It's been operated by the Antigonish Marksman Association for the past decade. President Dr. Don Westcott says that over time it has developed a rifle range, a handgun range, and has just added a shotgun range. Westcott says a lot of activities are planned on Saturday.
2: Around 9 o'clock, we expect the members and anybody from the public who wants to come in and participate, plus some local club members who are coming down from other clubs, and we will shoot rounds of five stand through the morning. If a public member who doesn't belong to the club wants to come, they can certainly come and watch, but I would encourage them to be able to participate, and that will be available. Participation is under direct supervision from qualified range safety officers.
0: Westcott says the following Saturday, the range will host a youth shoot. There is no charge for the event for youth 12 to 18. In XFM weather today, sunny, a high of 28, near 15 along parts of the coast with a humid index of 30 and a UV index of very high. Tonight, clear, becoming partly cloudy overnight with a low of 13. Tomorrow, sun and cloud, high of 21, near 12 along parts of the coast with a UV index of very high. Currently in New Glasgow, it's 27 degrees. In Port Hawkesbury, it's 24 degrees. And in Antigonish, it is 27 degrees. In XFM Sports, it's another big assignment for Antigonish native and NHL linesman Matt McPherson. McPherson was named as one of the linesmen to work the Stanley Cup Final. McPherson worked 77 regular season games in 2025-26 and close to a dozen playoff games this year. To date, he's logged more than 1,030 NHL games and 135 playoff contests. The Carolina Hurricanes look to avoid falling into a 2-0 hole in the Stanley Cup Final when they host the Vegas Golden Knights in Game 2 tonight. Game 3 and 4 will be played in Las Vegas. The CFL season kicks off tonight in Hamilton with a rematch of last year's East Division Final. Montreal quarterback Davis Alexander brings an 11-0 regular season record as a starter into the opener after leading the Alouettes past the Ticats in the playoffs. Hamilton counters with veteran starter Bo Levi Mitchell, the CFL's passing leader last season. It's 3:04, the most local news and sports, anytime at 98.9xfm.ca.

0: That is the Spoons when time turns around. The Eagles taking it to the limit, and Adele as well, Rolling in the Deep, her first big hit. It's a 3:15, and it's a nice hot summer day, even though it's first week of June. Climate change seems to be sort of shuffling the deck with Mother Nature. Like, we'll get a couple of days of spring, and then a day of summer, and then 2 days of fall, and like a week of winter. It's bizarre. Still ahead, we've got some Kim Carnes for you, Jan Arden up in just a little bit, and we have a late bus to mention from the SRCE bus 191. That's the bus that takes students home from Tamarack Education Center, running about 15 minutes behind on its route this afternoon. So that's bus 191 coming back from Tamarack Education Center, running about 15 minutes behind.
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3: Clear skies continue this evening. It will become partly cloudy overnight as temperatures fall to 12 degrees. A mix of sun and cloud on Friday. High of 21, but 12 along much of the coast. UV index again very high for Friday. Cloudy Friday night with a low of 8. And the weekend starts with cloudy skies and a good chance of showers with temperatures in the mid-teens on Saturday afternoon. Right now we're in the high 20s, 29 in New Glasgow, 25 in Port Hawkesbury, and 28 in Antigonish. Let's go back to 1981. One of the top songs of that year. It's Kim Carnes, Betty Davis Eyes.

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0: 98.9 XFM and a big hit from 83. That's 38 Special, Back Where You Belong. 3:35. Got an update on late buses. There's now two buses taking students home from Tamarack Education Center, both about 15 minutes behind on their run this afternoon. That's buses 191 and 197. So 191 and 197, they're both taking students home from Tamarack Education Center, running about 15 minutes behind. No big deal today.
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0: It's Friday Night Bingo at the Port Hawkesbury Fire Hall with 21 games and over $10,000 in prizes to be won. 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
7: The following is a notice from the town of Antigonish. The town advises residents and businesses of a planned power outage scheduled for Friday, June 5th. Starting at 1 a.m., power will be shut off for approximately 30 minutes. This outage will impact Church Street, Antigonish Market Square, Claymore Inn and Suites, Sobeys, Mariner Drive, St. Ninian Street from Church Street to the Legion, and the Kirk Building. Please note this work is weather dependent and the town apologizes for any inconvenience this outage may cause.
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0: 98.9 XFM. And a hit from 1982, courtesy Paul Davis, 65 Love Affair. Megan Patrick there as well, and the bad guy. You know, there's a number of fishing derbies in our listening area this weekend, and one of them will be at Eden Lake. Blue Mountain Fire Department is hosting this derby. It's 2843 Sherbrooke Road in Garden of Eden. It'll be on Saturday, 8 a.m. until 1 p.m. If you're looking for details, you can call or text 902-890-2681. 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
2: The following is a notice from the town of Antigonish. Construction on the Bay Street project continues on the east end of Main Street. Traffic control will be in place from 7 p.m. to 7 a.m. each evening. The town of Antigonish apologizes for any inconveniences this work may cause and appreciates your patience as they work to finish the project.
3: 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Come and get your tickets for the annual Highland Games Concert Under the Stars on Friday, July the 10th. Tickets and information can be found online at antigonishhighlandgames.ca. The entertainment begins at 8 p.m. until 9:30 p.m. on the main stage at Columbus Field. This concert is an annual showcase of some of the best local talent that Antigonish has to offer.
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Devo and Whip It. 4 minutes away from four. News updates coming soon. Matt's putting that together now. And the hits continue. Plus, we're going to find out who's winning Thirsty Thursday next hour. Right now, let's wang.

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0: In XFM news, a suspicious death in Upper Big Tracadie has been confirmed to be a homicide. The Southwest Nova Major Crime Unit continues to investigate the death as well as several fires believed to be linked. On May 31st at approximately 8:25 p.m., Antigonish County District RCMP responded to a report of a residential fire in the 1 to 1,000 block of Highway 16 in Upper Big Tracadie. After the fire was extinguished, officers found a deceased man on the property. On June 2nd, the Nova Scotia Medical Examiner Service determined the manner of death to be a homicide. In addition to the residential fire in Upper Big Tracadie, RCMP Fire Services and the Office of the Fire Marshal responded to four other fires between the evening of May 31st and the early morning of June 1st. The causes of the following fires have been deemed suspicious and are being investigated for possible links to the homicide. A second residential fire in the 0 to 1,000 block of Highway 16, Upper Big Tracadie, reported at approximately 9:25 p.m. An apartment complex fire on Tower Road, Mulgrave, reported at approximately 11:20 p.m. A fire at an abandoned residence in the 1,000 block of Harbor Bushy Road, Harbor Bushy, reported at midnight. And a fire at a lot in another section of Harbor Bushy Road, Harbor Bushy. Some residents of the Mulgrave property reported non-life-threatening injuries. They were assessed by EHS and transported to hospital as required. To support the investigations, officers are seeking video footage, surveillance, dash cam, or doorbell from Antigonish and or Guysborough counties between the evening of May 31st and early June 1st, showing either a black 2014 Chevrolet Sonic with pink spray paint or a silver 2010 Hyundai Accent with a temporary permit. Officers have located and seized the spray-painted vehicle. Investigators believe this homicide and the fires are targeted incidents. From the outset, a potential link to the May 21st homicide in West Arm Tracadie was examined. Investigative steps found no evidence connecting the files, with police stating they are not related. The investigation is ongoing and is being led by the Southwest Nova MCU with support from other RCMP units, as well as the Office of the Fire Marshal and the Nova Scotia Medical Examiner Service. Anyone with information, including relevant video footage, is asked to contact the RCMP Southwest Nova Major Crime Unit at 902-365-3120. All registered voters in the electoral district of Cheticamp-Marguerite Pleasant Bay will receive a personal voter information card in the mail for the current by-election. VICs provide information on where and when to vote. The VICs for the Cheticamp-Marguerite Pleasant Bay by-election are in the mail now and should arrive in mailboxes later this week. Elections Nova Scotia has redesigned the VIC to make it easier for voters. Voters in Cheticamp-Marguerite Pleasant Bay that have questions about the by-election can call 1-866-232-0016. In XFM weather, tonight clear, becoming partly cloudy overnight with a low of 13. Tomorrow, sun and cloud, a high of 21, near 12 along parts of the coast with a UV index of very high. Currently in New Glasgow, it's 27 degrees, in Port Hawkesbury, it's 24 degrees, and in Antigonish, it is 27 degrees. In XFM sports, the Pictet County Sports Heritage Hall of Fame announced its new board of directors and executive, marking an important milestone in the organization's continued growth and renewal. New executive includes chairperson Pat Dunn, vice chairs Peter Van Kessel and Scott Cameron, treasurer Robin Dalton, and secretary Heather Cromwell. The board accepted the past chairperson's resignation at the last board meeting and thanked Ken Langell for his years of dedication to the Hall of Fame. Directors include Barry Trenum, Clifford Ty, Lori A.V. Frazier, Clarence Elms, Foster Elms, Clyde Frazier, Mark Fortune, Don Kosh, and Cindy McKinnon. The Carolina Hurricanes look to avoid falling into a 2-0 hole at the Stanley Cup Final, and they host the Vegas Golden Knights in Game 2 tonight. Games 3 and 4 will be played in Las Vegas. It's 4:04, the most local news and sports, anytime at 98.9xfm.ca.

98.9 XFM with Madonna. And Into the Groove. It's 9 minutes after four. Two late buses, as we mentioned. Buses 191 and 197. They're both taking students home from Tamarack Education Center, and they are both about 15 minutes behind on their runs this afternoon. That's buses 191 and 197, 15 minutes behind. Luba coming up, Nelly Furtado as well, but right now it's Kenny Chesney and all them purdy girls.

0: Nelly Furtado, I'm Like a Boyd. And Luba with Giving Away a Miracle. It's 421. And let's tackle those hunger pains by going on the town. Gabriel's Bistro, once again featuring several delicious specials. Try their braised lamb pappardelle pasta with grilled mushrooms and zucchini in a white wine demi-glaze. Or how about braised lamb and vegetable curry over basmati rice? 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
0: XFM weather, sky staying clear but becoming partly cloudy overnight as we get down to 12 degrees. Fairly comfortable for sleeping. Mix of sun and cloud tomorrow, high of 21, but along the coast it'll be 12. And Friday night, a few clouds and a low of +4, and that's a risk of frost. On Saturday, cloudy, plus there's a good chance of showers over most of the region, and temperatures will range from 13 to 16 on Saturday afternoon. Right now, we're well into the 20s still. 29 in New Glasgow, 26 for Port Hawkesbury, Antigonish, 28. Tom Cochran's still ahead, some Jefferson Starship. Right now, let's celebrate sweet freedom. Here's Michael McDonald.

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Nothing but hits.

0: Pat Benatar. Going back to 85. That was quite the summer. And Invincible, Tom Cochran as well, Washed Away, Jefferson Starship 2, Find Your Way Back. It's 4:41, and I just perused our entrance in Thirsty Thursday. You know how it goes. Every week, during the week, we post a lovely picture of the Coldstream Clear Distillery up on their sales office there, up on James Street, where they have all kinds of great merch and product. And we invite you to like, comment, and share said post for a chance to win a $25 gift card to Coldstream. And this week, I have a DM'd Jade McLean to pass along the good news. Jade McLean is our winner this week in Thirsty Thursday. $25 gift card for Coldstream is going Jade's way. And next week, we'll do it all over again. So keep an eye out at facebook.com/989XFM announcers.
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0: XFM weather going to stay clear this evening, becoming partly cloudy overnight, and temperatures falling to 12 degrees. Tomorrow, mix of sun and cloud. A little cooler than today with a high of 21 and 12 to 15 along the coastline. A few clouds on Friday night and actually getting chilly, a low of plus 4, giving a risk of frost. But on Saturday, we bounce back with cloudy skies, a good chance of showers, and temperatures 13 to 16 on Saturday afternoon. It's still 29 in New Glasgow, 26 in Port Hawkesbury, and Antigonish holding at 28 degrees.

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1: That is the Rivertown Saints and You Get to Me from 98.9 XFM. The qualifying still going for the Halifax Music Festival. That is on June the 26th. You could be there to see the Chicks, Blue Rodeo, Shaboozy, and the Barr Brothers, among others. It's the opening night, and we're giving away those tickets on June the 18th. So get to our website, 989xfm.ca, of course. 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It's brought to you by Napa Auto Parts, Winmar Property Restoration, Kaylee Honda, and Shediac Furniture and Appliances. And I don't know if I should say this, but there's a lot of concerts coming this summer. And, you know, we know some people. So there's going to be more opportunities to see more concerts just by listening. Well, and doing other things, but listening's a big one.

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1: A suspicious death in Upper Big Tracadie has been confirmed to be a homicide. The Southwest Nova Major Crime Unit continues to investigate the death as well as several fires believed to be linked. On May 31st at approximately 8:25 p.m., Antigonish County District RCMP responded to a report of a residential fire in the 0 to 1000 block of Highway 16 in Upper Big Tracadie. After the fire was extinguished, officers found a deceased man on the property. On June 2nd, the Nova Scotia Medical Examiner Service determined the manner of death to be a homicide. In addition to the residential fire in Upper Big Tracadie, RCMP Fire Services and the Office of the Fire Marshal responded to four other fires between the evening of May 31st and the early morning of June 1st. The causes of the following fires have been deemed suspicious and are being investigated for possible links to the homicide. A second residential fire in the 0 to 1000 block of Highway 16, Upper Big Tracadie, reported at approximately 9:25 p.m. An apartment complex fire on Tower Road, Mulgrave, reported at approximately 11:20 p.m. A fire at an abandoned residence in the 1000 block of Harvard Bushy Road, Harvard Bushy, reported at midnight. And a fire at a lot in another section of Harvard Bushy Road, Harvard Bushy. Some residents of the Mulgrave property reported non-life-threatening injuries. They were assessed by EHS and transported to hospital as required. To support the investigations, officers are seeking video footage, surveillance dash cam or doorbell from Antigonish and or Guysborough counties between the evening of May 31st and early June 1st, showing either a black 2014 Chevrolet Sonic with pink spray paint or a silver 2010 Hyundai Accent with a temporary permit. Officers have located and seized the spray-painted vehicle. Investigators believe this homicide and the fires are targeted incidents. From the outset, a potential link to the May 21st homicide in West Arm Tracadie was examined. Investigative steps found no evidence connecting the files, with police stating they are not related. The investigation is ongoing and is led by the Southwest Nova MCU with support from other RCMP units, as well as the Nova Scotia Medical Examiner Service and the Office of the Fire Marshal. Anyone with information, including relevant video footage, is asked to contact RCMP Southwest Nova Major Crime Unit at 902-365-3120. With summer around the corner, Antigonish Town Council is taking short-term and long-term measures to deal with potential water shortages. Last summer, the town of Antigonish initiated both voluntary and mandatory water restrictions due to low water levels at the James River Dam. Antigonish Town Mayor Sean Cameron said council and staff are taking a balanced approach and encouraging conservation while they build what Cameron called necessary infrastructure needed for future growth. He said last summer highlighted that through conservation measures, the town reduced its water consumption, which really helped the water supply. Cameron said water is necessary not just for drinking, but also fire protection. Looking at the long term, the mayor said they used money from the Housing Accelerator Fund to identify and develop a second source of water in the county, drilling two test wells and completing water quality testing with positive results. They are looking to drill a third test well this spring.
4: It's a different type of water, but I'm happy to say that it'll be piped into our existing pipeline, treated through our existing water treatment plant, which when we built it in 2007, we made sure there was capacity for increased water. The installation of the water transmission line and new source, we're hoping we'll get those done in 27 and 28. So securing water is probably your most critical issue at this time.
1: In the short term, Cameron also noted the town's rain barrel rebate program, where town council allocated $2,500 to offer $50 rebates to those purchasing rain barrels. The mayor of Trenton said the municipality is looking to host a public town hall style meeting later in June to go over a proposed draft budget, which will include items such as closing the town's outdoor pool at Trenton Park. Trenton Mayor Alec Dove said council now has a draft budget to make up for a deficit and not raise taxes. They proposed the closure of the pool with a projected cost to operate over $50,000. After consulting with the town CAO and some counselors, Dove said they are looking to host the town hall sometime in the third or fourth week of June. They are inviting residents to discuss the draft budget and potential fallouts, including the closure of the pool.
5: It's a tough decision that council has put on the floor. And again, if the Trenton residents decide that if that meeting or that town hall that we have comes out with some other favorable responses, I mean, there's a good chance that the pool may not close.
1: Dove said they don't have an exact date for the town hall meeting at the moment. Yesterday morning on the town's Facebook, staff issued a post stating that given council heard concern from the public regarding the outdoor pool before any final decision is made during the upcoming budget deliberations, council will be inviting innovative proposals or partnerships from individuals, community groups, and local organizations aimed at keeping the pool operational. An announcement, the pool post also states staff are currently compiling an outline of pool expenses for anyone that would like to propose an alternative solution. An announcement of the background information and the proposal submission process will be forthcoming in the near future. 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
1: NXFM weather tonight, clear, becoming partly cloudy overnight with a low of 13. Tomorrow, sun and cloud, high at 21, except 12 along the straight with a UV index of very high. In the extended forecast, Saturday, cloudy with a chance of showers and a high of 17. Sunday, showers with a high of 13. And Monday, cloudy with a chance of showers and a high of 14. Currently in Glasgow, it's 29 degrees. In Pittsburgh, it's 26 degrees. And in Antigonish, it is 29 degrees.
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1: Here are today's funeral announcements. The death of Elizabeth Susan Marmura of Antigonish occurred Sunday, May 31st in St. Martha's Regional Hospital. A private family burial will take place in St. Paul's St. James Cemetery, Antigonish. A celebration of life and reception will be held Saturday, June 20th from 1 to 4 p.m. in the Royal Canadian Legion, 75 St. Ninian Street, Antigonish. Memorial donations may be made to L'Arche Antigonish, Oxfam, or Doctors Without Borders. Funeral arrangements for the late Elizabeth Susan Marmura are under the direction of McIsaac Funeral Home, 61 Pleasant Street, Antigonish. The death of Adele DeLory of Pomkett occurred Tuesday, June 2nd in St. Martha's Regional Hospital, Antigonish. Cremation has taken place. Visitation will be held today until 7 p.m. in McIsaac Funeral Home, 61 Pleasant Street, Antigonish. Funeral Mass will be held Friday at 11 a.m. in St. Croix Church, Pomkett, with Father Dennis Lamy presiding. Burial will be in the parish cemetery. Memorial donations may be made to Kathy's Place Resource Center, care of St. Martha's Regional Hospital Foundation. Funeral arrangements for the late Adele DeLory are under the direction of McIsaac Funeral Home, Antigonish. The death of Glenn Edward Long of Salmon River Lake, Guysborough County, occurred Saturday, May 30th in Milford Haven Home, Guysborough. Visitation will be held Friday, June 5th from 2 to 4 and 6 to 8 p.m. in McIsaac Funeral Home, 61 Pleasant Street, Antigonish. Funeral Mass will be held Saturday at 11 a.m. in St. Thomas Church, Salmon River Lake, Guysborough County. Burial will be in the parish cemetery at a later date. Memorial donations may be made to the Shamrock Community Development Society of Aaronville, Salmon River Lake. Funeral arrangements for the late Glenn Edward Long are under the direction of McIsaac Funeral Home, Antigonish. The death of Ainsley Kenneth Blue of Valley Mills, Inverness County, occurred December 22, 2025, in the Inverness Consolidated Memorial Hospital. Visitation will be held Saturday, June 6th from 1 until 2 p.m., in Forbes United Church, River Denny's. Funeral service will follow with Maggie McIntyre, LM, officiating. Burial will follow in Fir Grove Cemetery. Memorial donations may be made to Valley Mills Fire Department, the Diabetic Association of Nova Scotia, or a charity of choice. Funeral arrangements for the late Ainsley Kenneth Blue are under the direction of Dennis Haverstock Funeral Chapel, Waikagama.
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1: In XFM Sports, the Carolina Hurricanes look to avoid falling into a 2-0 hole in the Stanley Cup Final when they host the Vegas Golden Knights in Game 2 tonight. Vegas stole home ice advantage with a 5-4 victory in Tuesday's opener, can take a commanding lead before the series shifts west. Games 3 and 4 will be played in Las Vegas. The CFL kicks off tonight in Hamilton with a rematch of last year's East Division Final. Montreal quarterback Davis Alexander brings an 11-0 regular season record as a starter into the opener after leading the Alouettes past the Tiger Cats in the playoffs. Hamilton counters with veteran starter Bo Levi Mitchell, the CFL's passing leader last season. The Toronto Blue Jays wrap up a 3-game series in Atlanta tonight after dropping the first 2 games to the Major League leading Braves. Atlanta sends ace Chris Sale to the mound, carrying an 8-3 record and a 2.01 ERA. The Blue Jays did not announce a starter following last night's 7-3 loss. It's 5:12, the most local news and sports, anytime at 98.9xfm.ca.

There's Duran Duran and Union of the Snake from 1983. It's 5:16 and still ahead. So Michael Bublé, Elton John coming up, Tragically Hip going to be around as well. And a reminder that it is Chase the Ace. There's a couple of draws in our listening area. On Friday nights, it's the Antigonish Legion doing Chase the Ace. And on Saturday nights, it's at the Palmquette Community Center. In both cases, the jackpots are building. The number of cards in the deck is shrinking. So get to all the usual places. You have a chance to win some big bucks. This is a group called the Icicle Works and A Whisper to a Scream.

0: We know your community because we're part of it. 98.9 XFM. 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
4: XFM weather clear this evening and partly cloudy overnight with a low of 12. A mix of sun and cloud tomorrow. Cooler with a high of 21, and along much of the coast it'll be just 12. A few clouds on Friday night and there's a risk of frost as lows reach 3 to 4 degrees. And then we start the weekend with a good chance of some showers and highs of 13 to 16. And showers expected on Sunday as well. It's 29 still in New Glasgow. Port Hawkesbury's back to 25 and Annie Ganish 28 degrees. Let's go back to 1987. And I will be there. Here's Glass Tiger.

0: nothing but hits.
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0: Yep, we have her. And then, and who could forget him? 98.9, nothing but hits.
2: Hello, this is Margaret, Ian, and Marie. 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

0: Elton John there, an Empty Garden from 98.9 XFM. David Bowie, Mick Jagger together and Dancing in the Street. About 20 minutes away from 6, we've got the Tragically Hip and even some ABC on the way before we get to the 90s Country Show. You know how it goes. Thursday night, it's the 90s Country Show with Glenn Baker. A lot of activities happening this weekend. One of them is the Pictuk Mawiomi. I hope I'm pronouncing that right. Pictou Landing First Nations are doing their Mawiomi on Saturday and Sunday at the school at Pictou Landing. And there's a grand entry planned both Saturday and Sunday at 1 p.m. It's free admission. And you can check out the Pictou Landing First Nations page for a schedule of events.
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0: XFM weather clear this evening, becoming partly cloudy overnight and a low of 12 degrees. And I just got an alert on my phone that the Northern Lights could be particularly strong tonight, so we might get fortunate and be able to see them from here tonight. No guarantees. Tomorrow, a mix of sun and cloud, a high of 21, but 12 along much of the coastline. A few clouds on Friday night, low of plus 4, giving a risk of frost, and then cloudy Saturday and a good chance of showers, the high 13 to 16 degrees. 29 in New Glasgow still, but we're rounding up at this point. 25 in Port Hawkesbury, 28 in Antigonish with Paul Jans.

0: The Tragically Hip and Poets from 98.9 XFM. You know, it's hard to believe it's been 10 years now since the final concert that was broadcast nationwide from Kingston, their hometown. And I saw somebody on social media recently say that that last Tragically Hip concert was to Canadians what the last episode of MASH was to Americans, because we're still thinking about it, still talking about it. In fact, on this 10th anniversary, they're going to re-release the concert on CBC, a national celebration, it's called. It's going to be on August the 22nd. You'll be able to watch it again. And the day before, on August the 21st, they're releasing a new live album of that concert. We don't forget. Not in this country. Coming up, the 90s Country Show is on the way.
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0: Good evening from the XFM Newsroom. I'm Matt Draper. A suspicious death in Upper Big Tracadie has been confirmed to be a homicide. The Southwest Nova Major Crime Unit continues to investigate the death as well as several fires believed to be linked. On May 31st at approximately 8:25 p.m., Antigonish County District RCMP responded to a report of a residential fire in the 0 to 1000 block of Highway 16 in Upper Big Tracadie. After the fire was extinguished, officers found a deceased man on the property. On June 2nd, the Nova Scotia Medical Examiner Service determined the manner of death to be homicide. In addition to the residential fire in Upper Big Tracadie, RCMP, Fire Services, and the Office of the Fire Marshal responded to four other fires between the evening of May 31st and the early morning of June 1st. The causes of the following fires have been deemed suspicious and are being investigated for possible links to this homicide. A second residential fire in the 0 to 1000 block of Highway 16, Upper Big Tracadie, reported at approximately 9:25. An apartment complex fire on Tower Road, Mulgrave, reported at approximately 11:20. A fire at an abandoned residence in the 1000 block of Harvard Bushy Road, Harvard Bushy, reported at midnight. And a fire at a lot in another section of Harvard Bushy Road, Harvard Bushy. Some residents of the Mulgrave property reported non-life-threatening injuries. They were assessed by EHS and transported to hospital as required. To support the investigations, officers are seeking video footage, surveillance, dash cam, or doorbell from Antigonish and or Guysborough counties between the evening of May 31st and early June 1st, showing either a black 2014 Chevrolet Sonic with pink spray paint or a silver 2010 Hyundai Accent with a temporary permit. Officers have located and seized the spray-painted vehicle. Investigators believe this homicide and the fires are targeted incidents. From the outset, a potential link to the May 21st homicide in West Arm Tracadie was examined. Investigative steps found no evidence connecting the files, with police stating they are not related. The investigation is ongoing and is led by the Southwest Nova MCU with support from other RCMP units, including Northeast Nova MCU, as well as the Nova Scotia Medical Examiner Service and the Office of the Fire Marshal. Anyone with information, including relevant video footage, is asked to contact the RCMP Southwest Nova Major Crime Unit at 902-365-3120. All registered voters in the electoral district of Shettycamp-Margaree's Pleasant Bay will receive a personal voter information card in the mail for the current by-election. VICs provide information on where and when to vote. The VICs for the Shettycamp-Margaree's Pleasant Bay by-election are in the mail now and should arrive in mailboxes later this week. In XFM weather tonight, clear, becoming partly cloudy overnight with a low of 13. Tomorrow, sun and cloud, a high of 21, except 12 along the straight with a UV index of very high. Currently in New Glasgow, it's 27 degrees. In Pawtucksbury, it's 25 degrees. And in Antigonish, it is 26 degrees. In XFM sports, the Carolina Hurricanes look to avoid falling into a 2-0 hole in the Stanley Cup final when they host the Vegas Golden Knights in Game 2 tonight. Vegas stole home ice advantage with a 5-4 victory in Tuesday's opener and can take a commanding lead before the series shifts west. Games 3 and 4 will be played in Las Vegas. The New York Knicks drew first blood in the NBA Finals last night with a 105-95 win over the San Antonio Spurs. The Knicks have won 12 straight playoff games and can take a 2-0 series lead in Game 2 on Friday. The CFL season kicks off tonight in Hamilton with a rematch of last year's East Division Final. Montreal quarterback Davis Alexander brings an 11-0 regular season record as a starter into the opener after leading the Alouettes past the Tiger Cats in the playoffs. Hamilton counters with veteran starter Bo Levi Mitchell, the CFL's passing leader last season. The Toronto Blue Jays wrap up a 3-game series in Atlanta tonight after dropping the first 2 games to the Major League leading Braves. Atlanta sent ace Chris Sale to the mound carrying an 8-3 record. The Blue Jays did not announce a starter following last night's 7-3 loss. It's 6:04, the most local news and sports, anytime at 98.9xfm.ca.
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2: Hello there once again. Welcome to the program for Thursday evening, June the 4th. My name is Glenn Baker. Our program is brought to you by Dan Thompson's Income Tax and Bookkeeping Services on Main Street in Westville, Highland Home Building Center in Antigonish and Sherbrooke, Smith and Fraser Homes in Lower South River, except nothing less than a Maple Leaf home, and MLA Danny McGilvery for Pictou Center. We're going to kick off the show this week with Tracy Lawrence and how a cowgirl says goodbye on XFM.

0: There's Alan Jackson going back to 1993. And tonight, I climbed the walls. We heard George Fox in there as well with Mustang Heart. Well, coming up on the weekend, join some folk, ALS, making moments, more moments at home. It's the ALS Walk Strong event happening Sunday at Columbus Field on Main Street. Free entry opens at 11:30 and the walk starts at noon.
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bringing back those forgotten country songs of the 90s. 98.9 XFM.

There's Shania Twain. If you're not in it for love, I'm out of here. Going back to 1996. Thursday evening, it is the 90s Country Show with Glenn Baker. I want to say hello to everybody tuning in tonight on Prince Edward Island. Thank you for being part of the show this evening. Here's Garth Brooks, The Beaches of Cheyenne.

XFM weather, clear this evening, becoming partly cloudy overnight with a low of 12. A mix of sun and cloud on Friday, a high of 21, 12 along the coast. The UV index will be very high. A few clouds Friday night and a risk of frost with lows of plus 4. A good chance of showers expected Saturday with a high 13 to 16. That's your forecast from 98.9 XFM.

There's Ray Kennedy going back to 1991 with What a Way to Go. 98.9 XFM, Thursday evening, the 90s country show. I don't know about you, but I love June on a warm day, the smell of freshly cut grass. All the trees are full, alive. Love it. Here's Terry Clark, If I Were You.

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There's Jamie Warren and The Way Love Goes on 98.9 XFM. We've got more 90s country on the way next hour. Stick around. Aaron Tippin coming up. There's Don Nielsen and Let Me Be the One on XFM.

0: From the XFM newsroom, I'm Matt Draper. A suspicious death in Upper Big Tracadie has been confirmed to be a homicide. The Southwest Nova Major Crime Unit continues to investigate the death, as well as several fires believed to be linked. On May 31st, at approximately 8:25 p.m., Antigonish County District RCMP responded to a report of a residential fire in the 0 to 1,000 block of Highway 16 in Upper Big Tracadie. After the fire was extinguished, officers found a deceased man on the property. On June 2nd, the Nova Scotia Medical Examiner's Service determined the manner of death to be a homicide. In addition to the residential fire in Upper Big Tracadie, RCMP Fire Services and the Office of the Fire Marshal responded to four other fires between the evening of May 31st and the early morning of June 1st. The causes of the four other fires were deemed suspicious and are being investigated for possible links to the homicide. To support the investigations, officers are seeking video footage, surveillance, dash cam, or doorbell from Antigonish and or Guysburg counties between the evening of May 31st and early June 1st, showing either a black 2014 Chevrolet Sonic with pink spray paint or a silver 2010 Hyundai Accent with a temporary permit. Officers have located and seized the spray-painted vehicle. Investigators believe this homicide and the fires are targeted incidents. From the outset, a potential link to the May 21st homicide in West Arm Tracadie was examined. Investigative steps found no evidence connecting the files, with police stating they are not related. The investigation is ongoing and is led by the Southwest Nova MCU with support from other RCMP units, as well as the Nova Scotia Medical Examiner Service and the Office of the Fire Marshal. Anyone with information, including relevant video footage, is asked to contact the RCMP Southwest Nova Major Crime Unit at 902-365-3120. The most local news and sports, anytime at 98.9xfm.ca.
1: XFM weather, clear this evening, becoming partly cloudy overnight with a low of 12. A mix of sun and cloud on Friday, a high of 21, 12 along the coast. The UV index will be very high. A few clouds Friday night and a risk of frost with lows of plus 4. A good chance of showers expected Saturday with a high 13 to 16. That's your forecast from 98.9 XFM.
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There's Duane Steele going back to 1997 with Tell the Girl. We heard Faith Hill in there as well with Wild One. As we kick off hour two of the 90s Country Show on this Thursday evening with Glenn Baker, here's Lee Ann Rimes with Unchained Melodies.

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0: I always loved her sound back in the 90s. 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

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A 98.9 XFM Thursday evening with the 90s Country Show. This is Glenn Baker, and you're looking great this evening. Thank you for hanging out with us. If you have another half, maybe it's time to ask them to slow dance now with John Michael Montgomery.

XFM weather, clear this evening, becoming partly cloudy overnight with a low of 12. A mix of sun and cloud on Friday, a high of 21, 12 along the coast. The UV index will be very high. A few clouds Friday night and a risk of frost with lows of plus 4. A good chance of showers expected Saturday with a high 13 to 16. That's your forecast from 98.9 XFM.

There's the late Ron Hynes. He truly was the man of a thousand songs. Of course, penned the classic Sonny's Dream. This is the 90s Country Show. We do this every Thursday between 6 and 10. Here's Dwight Yoakam, 1,000 Miles from Nowhere.

0: There's the Mavericks. There goes my heart on 98.9 XFM on the 90s Country Show. We've got more on the way next hour. Got some Tanya Tucker coming up, the late Bruce Guthrow on the way, and Mary Chapin Carpenter is next.
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By the way, this is Martin. Just in case you have forgotten what I sound like, it's been a long, long time. They say that absence helps the heart get fonder. I will.

0: From the XFM newsroom, I'm Matt Draper. A suspicious death in Upper Big Tracadie has been confirmed to be a homicide. The Southwest Nova Major Crime Unit continues to investigate the death, as well as several fires believed to be linked. On May 31st at approximately 8:25 p.m., Antigonish County District RCMP responded to a report of a residential fire in the 0 to 1,000 block of Highway 16 in Upper Big Tracadie. After the fire was extinguished, officers found a deceased man on the property. On June 2nd, the Nova Scotia Medical Examiner's Service determined the manner of death to be a homicide. In addition to the residential fire in Upper Big Tracadie, RCMP Fire Services and the Office of the Fire Marshal responded to four other fires between the evening of May 31st and the early morning of June 1st. The causes of the four other fires were deemed suspicious and are being investigated for possible links to the homicide. To support the investigations, officers are seeking video footage, surveillance, dash cam, or doorbell from Antigonish and or Guysburg counties between the evening of May 31st and early June 1st, showing either a black 2014 Chevrolet Sonic with pink spray paint or a silver 2010 Hyundai Accent with a temporary permit. Officers have located and seized the spray-painted vehicle. Investigators believe this homicide and the fires are targeted incidents. From the outset, a potential link to the May 21st homicide in West Arm Tracadie was examined. Investigative steps found no evidence connecting the files, with police stating they are not related. The investigation is ongoing and is led by the Southwest Nova MCU with support from other RCMP units, as well as the Nova Scotia Medical Examiner Service and the Office of the Fire Marshal. Anyone with information, including relevant video footage, is asked to contact the RCMP Southwest Nova Major Crime Unit at 902-365-3120. The most local news and sports, anytime at 98.9xfm.ca.
1: XFM weather, clear this evening, becoming partly cloudy overnight with a low of 12. A mix of sun and cloud on Friday, a high of 21, 12 along the coast. The UV index will be very high. A few clouds Friday night and a risk of frost with lows of plus 4. A good chance of showers expected Saturday with a high 13 to 16. That's your forecast from 98.9 XFM.
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0: There's Mike Bezanson out of New Brunswick with Road of Dreams on 98.9 XFM on the 90s Country Show. 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

Here's Jason McCoy and learning a lot about love on 98.9 XFM. It is time now for our weekly double play. This week we are going to feature the music of Brad Paisley. Douglas Paisley was born October 28th, 1972 in Glendale, West Virginia. He is married to Kimberly Williams Paisley, who is a great actress as well. He first gained recognition in 1997 as a writer of one of David Kirsch's tunes called Another You, and then he signed to Arista Records. And in the 90s, he had a lot of success. We're going to play two tunes for you from Brad Paisley this week as our double play.

There's Brad Paisley with Who Needs Pictures, wrapping up our double play this week on the 90s Country Show. My name is Glenn Baker. It is always a pleasure to be with you every Thursday. We're going to head off to Pictou County with Ed McIntosh. 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

XFM weather, clear this evening, becoming partly cloudy overnight with a low of 12. A mix of sun and cloud on Friday, a high of 21, 12 along the coast. The UV index will be very high. A few clouds Friday night and a risk of frost with lows of plus 4. A good chance of showers expected Saturday with a high 13 to 16. That's your forecast from 98.9 XFM.

0: There's a group who had a few hits back in the 90s. From 1994, that's Little Texas with God Bless Texas, a 98.9 XFM 90s country show. I think it's time to roll the dice with Doug Suprenaw. 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
1: Couldn't roll me a seven if you gave me loaded dice. I couldn't draw a hand if I sat here all night. Scared money, bad whiskey.

0: There's Vince Gill. When I call your name on 98.9 XFM, while the Camp Roderick Committee is currently raising funds to help repair the damage at the camp and support necessary improvements so that it continues to serve our local youth and the families. Donations can be made through their GoFundMe page, or they can also be reached through Facebook or by email at camproderickns@gmail.com. They're also selling campfire blanket badges for just $10. You can get those from members as well of the committee, with all the proceeds going toward the camp as well. We've got more 90s country on the way. Got some Ian Tyson coming up, and Brooks and Dunn are next.
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0: From the XFM newsroom, I'm Matt Draper. A suspicious death in Upper Big Tracadie has been confirmed to be a homicide. The Southwest Nova Major Crime Unit continues to investigate the death, as well as several fires believed to be linked. On May 31st at approximately 8:25 p.m., Antigonish County District RCMP responded to a report of a residential fire in the 0 to 1,000 block of Highway 16 in Upper Big Tracadie. After the fire was extinguished, officers found a deceased man on the property. On June 2nd, the Nova Scotia Medical Examiner's Service determined the manner of death to be a homicide. In addition to the residential fire in Upper Big Tracadie, RCMP Fire Services and the Office of the Fire Marshal responded to four other fires between the evening of May 31st and the early morning of June 1st. The causes of the four other fires were deemed suspicious and are being investigated for possible links to the homicide. To support the investigations, officers are seeking video footage, surveillance, dash cam, or doorbell from Antigonish and or Guysborough counties between the evening of May 31st and early June 1st. Showing either a black 2014 Chevrolet Sonic with pink spray paint or a silver 2010 Hyundai Accent with a temporary permit. Officers have located and seized the spray-painted vehicle. Investigators believe this homicide and the fires are targeted incidents. From the outset, a potential link to the May 21st homicide in West Arm Tracadie was examined. Investigative steps found no evidence connecting the files, with police stating they are not related. The investigation is ongoing and is led by the Southwest Nova MCU with support from other RCMP units, as well as the Nova Scotia Medical Examiner Service and the Office of the Fire Marshal. Anyone with information, including relevant video footage, is asked to contact the RCMP Southwest Nova Major Crime Unit at 902-365-3120. 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
1: XFM weather, clear this evening, becoming partly cloudy overnight with a low of 12. A mix of sun and cloud on Friday, a high of 21, 12 along the coast. The UV index will be very high. A few clouds Friday night and a risk of frost with lows of plus 4. A good chance of showers expected Saturday with a high 13 to 16. That's your forecast from 98.9 XFM.
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